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Your very last chance to score Rock Royalty passes happening this week. I'll let you know when to listen. It's Glenda, I Prevail, Pearl Jam, Puddle of Mud, and Architects coming up this hour for you right now. Disturbed, I Will Not Break on the Blitz.

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Disturbed, it's Glenda, and catch them headlining Incarceration opening day July 17th. So make sure you're grabbing those tickets before it's too late. But before we get to that, we have Sonic Temple coming up in the Morning Blitz. They're going to have your last shot at the last free pairs of Rock Royalty passes on the planet. So start listening in tomorrow, Tuesday, and Wednesday for your chance to score. So on Monday, they're going to have your chance to score Thursday passes on Tuesday.

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Ozzy, Godsmack, Asking Alexandria, and new music from Shinedown coming your way this hour. It's Glenda, and if you're looking to score Motley Crue tickets, I'll let you know how you can right after Tim Montana with Break Me Down on the Blitz.

0: Station 99.7 The Blitz, Tim Montana. It's Glenda. And if you are looking for your next Blitz show to go to, well, get ready because Motley Crue, they're coming with Tesla and Extreme over to River Bend in Cincinnati Tuesday, August 25th. 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
1: Hey, what's up? 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

0: rest this voice for the next few days before Sonic Temple gets here. I hope you had a great weekend. You have an even better week, and I'll catch you in the pit. Bill Murray up next.
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Good evening, it's Full Metal Jackie. Thank you for tuning in for your weekly dose of hard and heavy. Coming up tonight, Scott Vogel from Terror is going to be joining me. The band is out on the road supporting their latest album, Still Suffer. Came out a couple weeks ago. We'll get into a track from that this hour. I've also got new Devil Driver on the way. We'll throw it back to a real speed metal cornerstone, Exciter, with a track that helped define that early 80s Canadian speed thrash sound and pushed things farther and heavier when it counted. But first, brand new Arch Enemy. This is To the Last Breath on Full Metal Jackie Radio. 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

0: 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While you're there, you can find metal news, interviews, podcasts, contests, like your shot at a subscription to Revolver magazine, and you can also pick up signed copies of my book, Full Metal Jackie Certified, in the store. Coming up after the break, Iron Maiden, and then Scott Vogel from Terror joins us. 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

0: It's Full Metal Jackie bringing you 2 hours of metal each and every week. And we are going to crank it up today as we welcome terrorist Scott Vogel to the show. How are you, Scott?
1: I'm good. I mean, you know, life's not always perfect, but everything's pretty good. So let's go with I'm good.
0: Hey, it's always good when we're talking to you and it's about new music. So that's exciting. The band is back with their 10th studio record, Still Suffer. Scott, it feels like a very apt title for the record with the album dealing in themes of self-doubt and working through, you know, personal pain and trauma. Was there anything in particular fueling this record? And what does it mean to have music as a means of expression to work through things?
1: Okay, this one's really easy for me to answer because this record lyrically, title, record, everything, lyrics are all pinpointed to one thing, which is, if you know me well enough, recognizing that I've drank excessively for about 15 years and finally finding a way to get away from that. And music in general is such an emotional thing. I'm always a lyric guy. When I listen to music, I would assume guitarists are more like music driven, but me as the front man, I've always just leaned into the lyrics and connecting with them. So for me, this whole record's about, and you know, I just want to preface this with, I figured out a way to have a beer so I can still have a couple sips of beer, but I'm just not going down that bottle of vodka a day thing. But yeah, it's just all about why I got to that place, getting away from it. And title-wise, Still Suffers, just really, really pointing out that when I stopped drinking heavily, that's really when I could see all the problems. Maybe you think you put the bottle down and everything becomes like a rainbow and flowers. But for me, it took like a year or two to really get through all the bull. And that's when the real problems started for me.
0: It's Full Metal Jackie, Scott Vogel from Terror on the show with us. Let's play the title track from their new record, This is Still Suffer.

Terror and Still Suffer. We've got Scott Vogel of Terror on the show with us. And the title track, on the title track, Still Suffer, that we just played, you speak to the price of pain. While this can be a cathartic way to work

0: through things. The other thing music is great for is bringing a voice to something the listeners may be feeling. It feels very authentic and personal. What does it do to you when the fans come back at you with their own attachments to songs like this one?
1: You know, something I've done myself in my life, because I love a lot of music, and when people do it to me, like, I could break down for someone exactly line for line what it's saying, and a lot of times myself and other people, they get a fully different meaning from it, and they attach their own experiences to it, and they paint a completely different picture. I mean, sometimes there'll be some similarities, and some lines are so direct that it you know exactly what it means. But a lot of times I've painted pictures of songs that mean so much to me, and then like I'll hear an artist like this talking about it, and they have a whole different meaning, and I think that's like a really great thing. There's also the thing where there's like classic songs of bands that I thought they were saying something, but they're saying some like actual different words, and I've attached meaning. But I think the big picture is that you're getting an emotion, you're getting a feeling, you're getting a release from these songs, where the music and the lyrics all mold into this whole ride that you're taking with them. And I think that's like the whole meaning of music to me.
0: Scott Vogel is with us. The new Terror record, Still Suffer, is out now, and the band is back out on the road. Coming up after the break, a new one from Ceremony and Slayer from Rain and Blood, as we get ready for those 40th anniversary shows, and more with Scott Vogel on the way.
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0: It's Full Metal Jacket. Terrorist Scott Vogel with us on the show this week. And Scott, 10 albums feels very much like a landmark moment, a time to, you know, reflect. In the early days, did you ever imagine that Terror would get to this point in their career? And also, how close are we in 2026 to what you envisioned your career might be when you were first starting out?
1: Yeah, it's crazy because I look at it so many different ways. Just me in particular, I've done a few notable bands that had records out before Terror, and they all were like two years, got a little momentum, and died for whatever reason. People quit, the bands ended, whatever. So I never imagined when this band started we would go for 20 plus years consistently, never breaking up, putting out music all the time. And when you look at it, the world we come from, the hardcore scene, the world we are, always very still active in, there's only, I don't know, maybe 10 or less bands that have done what we've done. And I don't take any of it for granted. We are blessed to still have people that come out to our shows, listen to our music, connect with our music, give us the energy at the live shows. So we are super, super blessed and take none of it for granted. But the real simple answer is it is wild and insane.
0: Scott Vogel of Terror is hanging out with us tonight. Coming up after the break, we've got Josta's weekly pick from the pit with the one and only Jamie Josta of Hatebreed, plus Pantera. We've got a new one from the Callous Dow Boys and more with Scott.
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0: What is that thing? Today our guest is...
1: Dr. Melvin Parsbrooker. I invented the sump pump.
0: Ah, the sump pump. 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
1: Yes, the pros who knows are true experts in sump pumpology.
0: So, doctor, what is that thing?
1: You see, a sump pump is a device designed to pump out sump.
0: Sump?
1: For the pump.
0: You say the pump pumps...
1: Sump.
0: Sump. And what exactly is sump?
1: It's what gets pumped.
0: I want to be sure I'm hearing you right. Sump?
1: Sump.
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0: 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It's the Josta weekly pick from the pit.
1: What's going on, Metal Maniacs? This is your boy Jamie Josta from the band Hatebreed, bringing you another edition of my weekly pick from the pit here on the one and only Full Metal Jackie Radio. This next track you're about to hear from CT's own Dead by Wednesday. The track is called Flesh, and it's coming out on the newly revamped Combat Records. That's right. CT's own Dead by Wednesday is my weekly pick from the pit. Check it out. Here they are with their track, Flesh.

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It's Full Metal Jackie. Scott Vogel of Terror is hanging out with me this week. He's got a pick coming up for you in just a bit. We've got Castle Rat on deck as well. But first, a new one from the Callous Dow Boys. And yeah, this one's completely bonkers. This is Gigantic Parasite Tongue on Full Metal Jackie Radio.

0: It's Full Metal Jacket. We're talking to terrorist Scott Vogel this week. The band, of course, back with their 10th studio record, Still Suffer. And this album includes some special guests on here, but I wanted to ask specifically about one song. Fear the Panic gets a guest turn from Chuck Reagan and was co-produced by Newfound Glory's Chad Gilbert. How enjoyable is it when you're able to open the doors and, you know, bring in some friends from other bands that you respect? And also, what was your experience working with Chuck and Chad on that song?
1: Okay, let's go to Chad first. Chad produced two of our past records and one of our really like landmark records, Keepers of the Faith, that's like a favorite of ours and a lot of people. And Chad had so much to do with that record. Like, I can't even overemphasize how much he put himself into that record and really shaped the band in a new way where we learned so much from him in so many ways. So we wrote this song and thought like, okay, this could be a song that if we had Chad's brain on it, he could really push it to a new level because he's such a musician and he makes things so catchy. So he was really nice enough to just give us his time and his opinions and change some things. So that's an amazing thing. And now going to Chuck, totally outside the box. No one that really knows Terror would think Hot Water Music and Terror. But the fact is, Hot Water Music is my favorite band ever. I love them so much. We've become somewhat of friends. Not super close, but we're tight with Hot Water Music. We play festivals with them. And with the catchiness I was just talking about, getting Chuck to really lend us his voice and his energy, and it's something people probably don't expect. But to me, it's just like a perfection. I love it. And it just makes me like a little happy kid to have Hot Water Music on a Terror song.
0: It's Full Metal Jacket. Coming up this hour, we've got the Death Clock Brutal Pick of the Week, plus Judas Priest, the new one from Periphery, and more with my guest Scott Vogel from Terror. Coming up right after this.
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12: 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Just roll the camera on, let yourself go.

It's Full Metal Jackie. Right now, a new tune from Periphery. They have a new record called A Pale White Dot coming out next week. This is Mr. God.

0: Full Metal Jacket, terrorist Scott Vogel on the show with us this week. Scott, from the studio to the stage, one thing terror has always been about is authenticity. It's just the nature of things that time has brought about evolutions in studio production and even stage presentation, giving you more options. What do you view as being authentic in 2026? And do you feel, especially in hardcore, there's enough authenticity amongst what you're seeing from the current scene?
1: That's a good question. Let's focus on terror. I know we're authentic. The way we present ourselves on stage, in the music we play, the way we carry the band. To be a full-time band and live off what I'll call a straight-up hardcore band is not easy. And sometimes you get maybe a little itch or a little temptation to steer the boat in a direction that would maybe not be authentic, but maybe beneficial. But we really, at this point, we don't really do that. We're really happy and secure in who we are. And we just keep going forward with the comfortability. And somehow it just works out for us. Do I think? Yeah, I mean, man, there was a time in my life when I was way more judgmental and I would be up on stage saying stuff that now is kind of embarrassing about, you got to be hardcore. You're not hardcore enough. How dare you call yourself hardcore? And though I'm like, I'm in my 50s now. I'm worried about terror. And I gotta let go of that. Let everyone do what they're doing. There's great bands out there. There's young bands like smashing through walls that we never did. And I'm just happy for everybody. And I'm focused on myself and my friends and bands doing maybe left turns or doing things I don't completely understand. More power to them. Go get crazy. And in the end, it's gonna work out for everybody because we're all playing music, being creative, being traveling and meeting people and exploring who we are in this world.
0: 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I had Mila Petroza on the show recently. 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
10: 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This week we're paying homage to the great Ronnie James Dio. The song is Wild One off

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0: Crystal Metal Jackie. Scott Vogel from Terror with us. Once again, Still Suffer, the new record. And Scott, having been there since the beginning, do you have a favorite period from your time in Terror? It doesn't necessarily have to be the band's best album, but just sort of a period in which you enjoyed most being in this band.
1: Okay, two answers. The beginning, when, like, because I've, like I said, I've been in a bunch of bands and they've always got a little momentum. But when Terror started, it was just like this crazy explosion. And we just like, we're just doing everything so fast. So that was really exciting. And again, I'm going to go back to, I am not straight edge. I am not sober. I'll still have a beer. But this period right now where I am not hungover, I have so much energy. My focus now is like cleaning the bandwagon, doing my laundry, getting haircuts, walking 20, 30, 40,000 steps a day. I do, I'm going to call it yoga, but glorified stretching. It's like a totally different world for me. And right now, just being super present and what we'll call is healthy is this whole new world that is really enjoyable for me. And I'm going to say right now is my favorite period.
0: That's amazing. It's the grown up Scott.
1: Yeah. And I don't want everybody to think that I'm this like Buddhist nice guy, because I still do every day, but better than before.
0: Scott Vogel with us. Terror, new record, Still Suffer, this amazing tour. It's all happening. Scott, so great to have you on the show, and you know, wishing you the best of luck on this cycle.
1: Thank you for having me on. Thank you for asking me some cool questions, and we'll hopefully everyone gets the record and we'll see them on tour.
0: Suicidal Tendencies and more on the way. Don't go far.
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suicidal tendencies. It's Full Metal Jacket. That's going to wrap it up. 2 hours gone, just like that. Blasting some of my favorite music with you. I don't take it for granted. Big thanks to this killer rock station for giving us the space to do this every single week. 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I'm going to close it out this week with Armored Saint, new record, Emotion Factory Reset. 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This is Close to the Bone. 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See ya.

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2: 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Welcome to the morning show. To the morning show.
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5: What is this show?
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5: That show is so dumb.
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4: What, we don't get Gary Busey for Sonic Temple Week? Are you just that set off into Sonic Temple Week? You're forgetting everything else? We're all just passengers in the back of your car. You're driving off a cliff. Don't give a damn about anything but Sonic Temple.
9: Hey, everybody. Have a great week.
4: How are you, Kelly? Welcome back.
5: Thank you. How are you?
4: Not too bad.
5: Yeah. Fill me in, guys. How was it last week?
10: Terrible without you.
5: Oh, please. That's exactly what I want to hear.
10: We got so many texts.
5: Oh, hush
10: the show
5: up.
10: Sucks.
5: You did not.
10: God, get her back as soon as possible.
4: We actually did get a lot of texts. Did you have a nice, relaxing vacation?
5: It was great. I had a great week. It was so much fun. Charlie's birthday was last week, so we had a big, long birthday week, and we got a quarter sheet cake from Resch's Bakery. They're cakes are amazing.
4: Okay.
5: So we got a quarter sheet cake, and we worked on that bad boy until yesterday. We finished it off yesterday.
4: Just a little slice by slice?
5: Oh, every day, baby. It was great. We had a really fun week. Yeah.
4: On which night of the week, being on vacation, did you stay up the latest?
5: Oh, I didn't stay up too late any night.
4: No,
5: I will say maybe the latest would be 8:30.
4: Okay.
5: And that's pretty late for me, because typically I'm in bed around 7:30.
4: Yeah, an extra hour in there.
5: So, okay. Yeah, slept in, though. Yeah, I got up sometime. One day I got up at 6.
10: Oh, my God.

0: Gosh.
1: Yeah. Isn't that, it's always crazy when that, when you do that. Yeah. It's just like, this is different.
2: Yeah. So it was great though. Really fun.
1: Week. Well, God, I'm so glad yeah. you're back.
2: I'm glad to be back too. I missed you guys.
1: Yeah. I will say, you know, again, we are very fortunate in what we do, but they, a week off or like during the holidays, come like January 5th, I'm like, I'm ready to get back yeah. to the show. Like, yeah. like, let's go.
2: Just normal week. Yes. Back to normal life. Absolutely. Yeah, I love it. And Sonic Temple week, so
1: and
2: this is going to be
1: fun.
2: And it is
1: Sonic Temple week. You know, we've been keeping an eye on the weather over the past week.
0: Oh.
1: It has changed. Now, here's the thing.
2: Yep, what's the latest?
1: It did, well.
0: It's good.
1: It's good, but now it has changed back a little bit.
0: Yeah.
1: For Saturday and Sunday. Sunday's going to be the day where you might have a few morning showers to worry about. But all in all, it has definitely changed for the much, much better. It looks like Saturday overnight into Sunday morning is when some of the rain will fall. But, oh no, I think Bring Me the Horizon will have no problem on Saturday night.
2: Yeah.
1: Fingers crossed they do.
2: Oh no. It's the only thing Thick wants to do is hit that show.
1: Past couple days, I'm like, you know the rain's coming. The lightning is on the way.
0: Well, you know what's crazy is they just played Rockville over the weekend.
1: Okay.
0: What a mess.
2: Rockville evacuated 3 days in a row, Friday,
1: did they,
2: Saturday,
1: really?
2: Sunday.
0: And,
2: yeah.
0: and the first day it was 100 degrees, so people were dropping like flies.
1: Right. Yes.
0: Even Danny Wimmer's like right-hand girl, she first day, she was out by like 1 p.m.
1: Oh.
0: She had, dehydration yeah. and just heat and exhaustion. And, yeah, so she was done. But, yeah, what was it? It was 2.5 hour delay on Friday, 1.5 hours on Saturday, and then a 3 hour delay yesterday.
2: Yep.
1: Yeah.
0: Bring Me the Horizon went on at almost midnight Saturday.
1: Oh, because they had to wait?
0: Yeah, but that's different because here they just... hold, you know, they if they didn't get to it, they couldn't play. They,
1: right.
0: You know,
2: why is that? Noise ordinance or something?
0: I don't know. Yeah, maybe that's a different
1: thing. A lot of times there's noise ordinances in place.
0: I mean, we do yep. have that here. Maybe they don't down there.
2: Okay, yeah. if Bring Me the Horizon went on at midnight, say they did that here, all right, and they were able to go on at midnight, would you stay?
0: Yeah, there'd be less people up there for me to fight through.
1: That's true. It would be.
0: Because some people will definitely leave.
1: That is true.
0: I would be all in for that, but... yeah, man. But it is going to get warmer than we thought now. It's going to be 84 Saturday and 87 Sunday.
1: It's going to be a warm one.
0: 62 on Friday.
1: Is it really for the high?
0: Yeah.
1: Really?
0: Or, I'm sorry, on Thursday. And then 72 Friday.
1: Okay.
0: And 84 and 87. So it's going to go
2: wait,
0: from
2: 84 and 87?
0: Saturday and Sunday.
2: I thought it was supposed to be like 80.
1: It was.
0: It was.
1: It did warm
2: oh,
1: up a little
2: on.
1: Bit.
2: No, yeah. this it's too far out to be able to really predict.
1: And that too. That too.
0: Well, it has changed.
1: Yeah, it has changed three times. Yep.
0: But don't goose.
2: Here's the one.
0: He's been trying to tell me that Bring Me the Horizon is not going to play this week.
2: If I might say, the one downside of the venue that's what is it? Historic Crew Stadium. There is no shade.
1: Very little shade.
0: No.
1: You got to go under the bleachers.
0: Yeah.
2: Yeah, it's tough, and everybody's crowded underneath, like, the concrete passage
1: yeah.
2: into, like, you know, the main floor area, whatever it's called. And it's right by the bathroom. So
1: yep.
2: it smells so bad, and everyone's crowded. It's a very difficult situation when it gets too hot.
1: It gets that warm.
2: So let's hope for just a little bit cooler temperature.
0: You'll find me in the artist lounge.
1: Right. Well, but the other thing, too, is we do have some cloud coverage throughout
0: yeah.
1: the weekend.
0: Yeah.
1: So.
2: Oh, I'll take clouds.
0: So Rockville happens at Daytona International Speedway, where they probably don't have any rules on noise. I mean, it's a giant area, you know. It's
1: yeah.
0: out in the open.
1: True.
0: So that's probably why they're able to do that. I can't imagine that happening here, where they would go on
1: it.
0: At midnight.
1: Yeah, highly doubt it. Well, it is Sonic Temple week. Gearing up and getting ready. Plans are in place, and we cannot wait. Speaking of which, we have got Rock Royalty passes to give away as
2: Woo!
1: We get ready for this, including field access inside the stadium for all the main stage performances, access to stadium seating. You've got your laminate, your artist museum, the daily re-entry, complimentary Wi-Fi, Fastlane festival entry, guest service. I mean, the list goes on
0: it's
1: and on
0: loaded.
1: And on. Yeah, we're going to get you hooked up today, tomorrow, and Wednesday. we're going to get checked up. So today, we're giving away Rock Royalty passes for the for Thursday, for the first day of Sonic Temple.
0: You have to be able to pick them up by then.
1: Yeah, we're going to give those to you coming up just after 7.

0: 5:30 this morning. All right, before that, we got to get to my gummy thoughts. I have got some more misheard lyrics as I was preparing breakfast for Mother's Day yesterday. I'm going to share with you in less than an hour right now. Let's get started with Blitz Morning Trivia. Vic?
1: Funny, Kelly says she slept in till 6. I got up at 9 a.m. yesterday.
0: Right.
1: All right, $25 up for grabs to waterbeds and stuff to the first person to text in the correct answer. A new record was set where a contestant won $240,000. That is the record for the most money won on what TV game show? This just happened. Be the first one to text in the name of the game show, 800-821-9970. We'll hook you up with that gift card.
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22: 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In the NBA playoffs, the Knicks blew out the 76ers 1-0.

44-114. New York sweeps the East semifinal 4-0. The Timberwolves got by the Spurs 114-109 to tie that series at 2 games apiece. The Cavaliers meet the Pistons in Game 4 of their series tonight in Cleveland. The Cavs trail 2-1, tip-off at 8 o'clock. Over in the NHL playoffs, the Canadiens top the Sabres 6-2 to take a 2-1 series lead in the East. Out west, the Ducks edge the Golden Knights 4-3 to even that series 2-2. In baseball, the Guardians dropped their 3-game series against the Twins after a 5-4 loss at home. Cleveland will host the Angels tonight. The Reds claim their 3-game home series over the Astros following a 5-0 shutout. Cincinnati has won back-to-back games. The Columbus Clippers beat up Iowa 9-4 on the road. They split the series 3-3 and have today off. The Columbus Crew was shut out by New York City 3-0 last night on the road. Columbus is 3-6-3 on the year. They visit the New York Red Bulls on Wednesday. In golf, Christopher Rayton is celebrating his first win after finishing a

0: on Wednesday. In golf, Christopher Rayton is celebrating his first win after finishing atop the leaderboard at the Truist Championship from Quail Hollow in Charlotte, North Carolina. And in the NASCAR Cup Series, Shane Van Gisbergen won the Go Bowling at the Glen race at Watkins Glen International. I'm Thick Rick from the Columbus Clipper Sports Desk, powered by Great Lakes Hyundai.
1: It's

0: with Goose, Kelly, and Thick Rick.
1: All right, let's get that answer for Blitz Morning Trivia.
2: All right, retired Army veteran Vanessa McCaskill from Virginia made television history on Friday, winning $240,000 to set a new record for the most money won on what TV game show? Either one of you catch this?
1: Yeah, I saw it.
3: I didn't see it.
2: No? Well, it was...
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3: At the Showcase Showdown?
2: No.
1: Well, I mean, they've done special episodes because they've had million-dollar winners. So, I mean,
4: oh, really?
1: Yeah, they've done million-dollar episodes and things like that. So I don't understand this winning the biggest prize ever because it's not. I guess maybe in regular game show, not special episode.
2: Well, this was a Mother's Day themed episode, but it was Friday during the day. It was their regular weekday show. But the big game that she won in was called Lion's Share Game. I don't even know that game.
1: It's an updated version of what it used to be. Was it Punch-Out or something where you had the 50 circled holes
2: that
1: you would punch a hole in, and then Bob Barker would pull out a piece of paper and it had a dollar amount
2: on
1: it. Kind of
2: like playing Keno.
1: Yeah, but this was it's just a digital version where instead of them punching holes, they just pick numbers and then it shows what you won.
2: All right. Well, she won $227,000 on that, and then also won some luxury trip to Morocco valued at $12,600, and yeah, $240,000.

0: Well, here's the thing that's crazy, though, is so she won like $2,500 on the first number, and then she won $100,000, and then she won $100,000, and then she won the trip to Morocco. Now, I didn't realize that I guess if you get the lion's share or an X, or there are you lose it all type things on the board. So she could quit at any time, but she kept going.
1: Wow.
0: So she got the $2,500, decided to keep going, got the $100,000, decided to keep going.
2: Another
0: $100,000.
1: I think you have to go in with the attitude of, I had nothing coming in, so if I leave with nothing, I'm okay. I'm no worse off. But, oh, that makes my stomach hurt.
0: I've thought about that.
2: That's your way at the casino all the time.
0: It is. But if I had $200,000 sitting in front of me, I'd jump off a cliff probably. Like, how do you go home after that thinking I had $200,000 right in front of me?
1: That'd be tough.
2: That'd be brutal.
1: Yeah.
2: All right, Travis Yo from Chillicothe, first one to text in the correct answer, scores the $25 to Waterbeds and Stuff.
0: Congratulations. I saw this list, and I know it's been going on for a few years now, but we are definitely in the heart of a shift, if you will. And it happens probably, I would say, let's call it about every 50 years or so. But if you're pregnant, expecting that baby, one of the most important things you're going to do is name that baby. What are you going to name it? And there has been a real shift in the most popular name. We're not a Mark, John, Paul type society anymore.
2: It's Olivia and something, probably. Yeah,
0: that's exactly. In fact,
1: Olive.
2: Olive, maybe.
1: Yeah.
0: In fact, Thick, you just picked the number one most popular girl name.
2: I think it's Olivia. Been Olivia for years now.
0: That's what I'm saying. We're in the midst, the heart of the change. Right. It did take place a little bit ago. But yeah, names, they are a changing. Olivia, Charlotte, Emma, Amelia, Emma. Sophia.
2: Sophia, yes, that's a big one.
0: Mia, Isabella, Evelyn, Sophia again, spelled S-O-F-I-A instead of S-O-P-H-I-A. And then Ilana.
2: Yeah, my friend and I were talking about names like this a few years ago. And he goes, walk into a mall, when people still went to malls. And he goes, yell the name Sophia. Half the girls in the mall will turn around and look at you.
1: Okay, believe it or not, Charlie and I had this very conversation this past week. What we would name our kids. Now, obviously, we're not having kids.
0: You don't want to pump one out?
1: No, I don't.
0: Okay.
1: No, I don't believe it's even scientifically possible at this point. However, we came down. We agree on the girl's name. All right, 100% agreement. Summer. Okay. We love the name Summer. He says Summer Lynn, and he wants it to be the full name. Guy's name, we're much different. He likes Robert after his brother, which is fine by me. I like Coyote.
2: Coyote.
1: I want to name my son Coyote. And he was pushing back real hard on that, Charlie was. And I'm like, I can name my fake son Coyote. And that's the end of it.
0: Well, first of all, I'm on Charlie's side. I like unique, but that's pretty unique.
1: Well,
0: but I think it is hilarious if you got into a little dust-up.
1: We got to do a debate. He's like, I don't think so. We are not naming our son Coyote. I'm like,
0: our fake son will not be named fake Coyote. That is not happening.
1: No.
0: That is great.
2: That's okay. I'm the Summer Lynn name.
1: I think it sounds like a stripper.
2: It sounds like a stage name of some sort.
1: I think it sounds like a douche.
0: I love the name Summer.
1: I like Summer a lot.
2: Just hear coming to the poll, Summer Lynn.
0: You're
1: ruining it.
2: That's the first thing I heard in my head.
0: Dick's not wrong.
1: My fake daughter does not deserve that.
0: I was reaching for the dollar bills already. Yeah. All right. Well, if you're going to have a son, then the men names are a little more traditional when it comes to like old school names. Liam, the number one name.
3: Liam
0: on the list. Okay. If you're having
2: a
0: boy,
2: Joshua in there.
0: There is not, no. But it goes Noah, Oliver, Theodore, Henry, James, Elijah, Mateo, William, and Lucas, revving off the top 10. Coyote's not on the list.
1: Well, good, because I want my son to have a unique name.
0: Coyote seems like you would straight just jump into...

0: a fighter jet. Like, that's your call sign.
1: Coyote's right cool.
2: Yeah.
1: Okay, you know that show on Netflix, Grace and Frankie, with Jane Fonda? And
0: yes,
1: okay,
0: yeah.
1: So Lily Tomlin's son on the show was named Coyote, and I've loved it ever since. It's okay. A great name.
0: I want to know.
1: I will accept no feedback on it. I love it.
0: I want to know, though, if anyone else has gotten into a little dust-up over, like, a fake, you're talking fake scenario.
1: Something that will never happen.
0: Right.
1: Yeah.
0: You're talking fake scenario, but one person doesn't agree with the other fake scenario, and you're like, no, wait a minute.
3: Oh, well, I'm sure.
0: It has to have happened,
3: yes,
0: for
3: of
0: sure.
3: Of course.
1: I gave birth to this child. His name's Coyote.
0: It's just the thought of it possibly happening. Sends you off.
3: It's like arguing with your spouse over what you're going to do with your lottery winnings.
0: Right, yes. We are not getting a yacht. What are you talking about?
1: I actually did try to get Moses' name to be Coyote. I that was my first. I said, hey, this is the only son I'll ever really have.
0: Right.
1: And he's a little beagle. Can we name him Coyote? It was a hard no.
0: Got shot down?
1: Yeah.
0: I'm sorry.
1: Oh, okay, sorry.
0: I'm sorry.
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0: 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I'll tell you about it in 8 minutes.
4: Traffic Blitz.
1: An accident south High Street northbound at London Groveport Road. That is traffic slow from Moorhead Road. That's in the Lockbourne area. We have some traffic on 161 eastbound between 62 and Beach Road. 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

0: Kelly and Thick Rick. Not so breaking news. The news already broke. We're trying to put it back together.
1: Our first story is kind of a follow-up, and it does take us back down south. We have ourselves a WTF. What the Florida? A career criminal is in court. If you remember, a 33-year-old Texas man was in Orlando, Florida. Jathan Gilder is his name, and he was pulled over by police officers after he was seen as a suspect who was who was carrying $770,000 worth of Tiffany and Company diamond earrings. I don't know if you remember this. It was a few months ago, but this was the altercation he had with police.
2: Open your mouth. You're not opening your mouth. Open. Hey, you're about to get paid. Open your mouth. You're about to get grossed. Open your mouth. Hey, you're about to get paid. You better open your mouth.
3: Ask him to open his mouth and he starts chewing and
2: he's still trying to swallow.
1: Now, why are they saying open your mouth? That's because when he was being handcuffed, he decided to swallow the diamond earrings. Yeah, you're not supposed to do that. Not to mention, in the police officer said, yeah, he's chewing. You shouldn't chew on diamonds, man. That's weird. A bad idea.
4: Yeah, you don't want to be in jail with dental problems.
1: No.
4: That makes things so much worse.
1: He was successful in swallowing the diamonds. In fact, when he was in the back of the cop car, he actually asked the police officers, am I going to be charged with what's in my stomach? They thought maybe if it was internal, he wouldn't be charged with it. But no, he did spend enough time behind bars that he did pass said diamond rings, which then became evidence. And, yeah. Now, I bring the story up because he is back in court, and I guess while sitting inside of the jail cell contemplating his life choices, he decided the next best life choice was to represent himself. So he just fired his public defender, and he will now be representing himself in court when he ends up going this month. I don't think it's going to go very well for him.
5: No.
1: Call me crazy, but you know, he's got a rap sheet that dates back 20 years. He's got convictions for resisting arrest, assault, narcotics possession, multiple jewelry thefts.
4: So this he has experience, is what you're telling me.
1: You know, I guess if you look at it that way, he's dealt with so many attorneys.
4: He knows what he's doing.
1: It's kind of like, I can do this now.
4: Full confidence in this
1: guy. I don't need your help.
6: But they got everything back.
1: Yes.
6: Okay, so he can't be charged. He gets out of the charge of destroying evidence.
1: Yeah.
6: Because he didn't really destroy
1: it. He didn't destroy anything, no.
4: You cannot get all of whatever was those earrings were coated in when they came out. That there's no way you can fully clean those earrings.
1: I don't know. They put it in that vibrating solution stuff.
6: Yeah.
4: And it all comes off.
1: Get a little toothbrush. Get in there with the...
6: Get a good
4: I'm
6: deal.
4: I'm not putting those in my ears.
6: Probably get a good deal discount on them.
4: I don't need the E. coli.
1: $609,500 was what one of the pairs of earrings was worth. The other pair was worth $160,000. So you've got a $600,000 pair of diamond earrings, right? Someone comes up to you and says, I've got these $600,000 earrings.
4: But they got pooped out last week in
1: jail. They got pooped out last week in jail, yes. Mm-hmm. You're not going to buy them for 90% off?
4: Mm-mm.
1: Really? Okay.
4: For night, no.
6: Yeah, and then I'm going to go sell them for a lot of money and not tell them where they came from.
1: Well, so, yeah, I mean, that's obvious, but you can't sell them. You have to buy them and put them in your ears right then and there. You're not doing it for...
4: I don't think so. I couldn't... How can you walk around with poop earrings...
6: $600,000 earrings for $60,000?
1: $60,000. If you had $60,000 laying around. Now, granted, yes, I think it would be an investment.
4: I don't think I could get past it. No. Mm-mm.
1: He did. Oh, wait, no, he just passed it. He didn't get past it. He just passed it. Story number two.
4: Would you give those to Nora and not tell her where they came from?
1: 100%.
6: Yeah.
1: 100%.
6: Here are
1: your 2.5 carat diamond earrings that I just got you. 100% I'm doing that. No doubt.
6: Sure, man.
1: Story number two takes us up to Manitoba, Canada, where they have got a hospital up there that just had to temporarily suspend surgeries because they have themselves an ant problem. According to reports, ants have been spotted everywhere throughout the hospital. No one can figure out where they're coming from. Hospital officials says there's no infestation. They're working with exterminators to try and find out what's going on. Hospital says they need to deal with the ant problem before it gets worse, which means taking some precautions, like deferring surgical procedures until they can ensure proper sterile environment. They're just ants. No real serious safety concerns or risk to the patients or staff. But obviously you can't have ants roaming around while you're doing surgery, so they have postponed. Now here's the deal. These are like the minor elective surgeries or some of the more minor stuff. If you come into the ER and you need like heart surgery, they're going to get you the help you need. But if you had something planned, they're going to defer you to another hospital for now.
4: So surgery, if an ant or two slips in, you got to do it. It's an emergency.
1: They're going to save your life. They're going to take the chance. But if it, like, could you imagine you go in, got a little ACL, MCL, something going on. They open up your knee. You get everything taken care of. And then you're at home a week later. And you're like, my knee itching. Oh, God. What is that?
4: It's moving around under my skin.
1: It's tickly, like weird.
4: Wonder if it was a pregnant ant.
1: Oh. You look down and your whole kneecap is just moving around. Oh, that's a horror movie right there. Yeah. Oh, you're sitting up. You got the knee brace on.
4: Yeah.
1: You get the hang.

0: station.
1: Ooh.
0: So you could just tell me what you wanted in your omelet.
1: Fancy.
0: Stuff. But the day as a whole was a pretty typical Sunday afternoon. Got up, had some coffee in bed, birdie for a little walk, started making breakfast, and Nora starts doing kind of the Sunday morning cleanup, as she does. And so she turns on the old Alexa, starts playing some music, and it's just this random playlist that just, you know, kind of plays whatever pulls up. And I'm busy. I'm making breakfast, chopping veggies, I'm mixing eggs. So I hear the music, but I don't really hear the music. And so sometimes I'm like, what did they say? And I want to share them with you. So I have brought some more misheard lyrics with me in what actually played versus what I thought played. The first one, popular dance song, I don't know, maybe 20 years ago when Baz Luhrmann released his version of... what was that movie?
2: Oh, Moulin Rouge.
0: Moulin Rouge, thank you. And for that movie, he got four big pop stars together, and they redid Lady Marmalade. You remember that song?
1: Yeah.
2: Patti LaBelle.
0: Well, they redid it with current pop stars.
2: Right.
0: Missy
2: Elliott. She's the original.
0: She's the original, yeah. But Missy, and who was it? Pink and Mia.
2: Kim.
0: Lil Kim.
2: Christina.
1: Christina Aguilera.
0: Yes, exactly. In fact, Christina Aguilera has a big breakdown in the song where she lets her Christina voice go. They actually turned that into a Broadway musical and did a really good job with it.
1: Mm.
0: But I was thinking that Christina was probably really hungry. And what she did was she made Savage Pizza Sides and a road for chili fries. Take a listen. More. Christina's just hungry. Have you seen her?
1: Nothing misheard there.
0: She was skinny. She needed to eat. I get it. Apparently, this playlist was on kind of a pop kick for a while because the Backstreet Boys popped up. You remember Tell Me Why, don't you?
1: Yeah.

0: Unfortunately, I'm pretty sure the Backstreet Boys had something going on in the digestive area, because I'm pretty sure it was nothing but a fart ache and nothing but a piss stain. And they're mad. They're saying, "Tummy, why?
1: Tell me why.
0: Why? Why are you doing to this, Tommy?" Poor Backstreet Boys. Then I heard this one. Kelly, this one's for you.
2: Okay.
0: Because Queen popped up on the old playlist.
2: Oh, yeah?
0: Yeah, you know this one. You know, first of all, I did not know for the longest time that Queen was teaming up with David Bowie on that one.
2: No kidding.
0: I don't know why I didn't know that.
3: Tell me why.
0: But I didn't know why.
2: Tell me why.
0: So, after that, my computer just shut down on me.
3: Oh, no.
0: Hold on 1 second. I need my...
3: Oh, no.
0: God. What a time. Live radio, people.
3: It happens.
0: Let me see. No, this ain't it. Let me see. This is it. No, this ain't it. Of course this happens. There we go. Got it. All right. Nope, that ain't it. I do not believe this. Here we go. Got it now. I'm sorry. Okay. Yeah, so Queen was doing their thing with David Bowie there. However, I think that Queen was just pressing down because, well, they're calling you an a-hole.
1: Russia, pushing down on me, pressing down on you, no man has fallen.
3: Oh, yeah. He actually said it, though.
0: He actually said it.
2: What are the real words? Because it does sound like that.
0: It does. Do it again. Yeah, he's calling.
1: Russia, pushing down on me.
0: Uh-huh.
2: I can't even hear what the real thing is.
0: No man asked for.
2: No man asked for.

0: for.
1: Yeah.
0: Is that proper English?
1: No man asked for.
0: No man asked for. Yeah. Okay.
1: I think he's calling you an a-hole.
2: It's kind of like ending a sentence with said no one ever.
0: Oh, okay. Yeah.
1: No one ever. Finally, Nora is a country fan, so there was a little country music mixed in there. And there's this artist called Ashton. And she really was just singing about the country life. And sometimes you get your friends together, you take some cold ones, put them in a container, and just chuck it in the back of your pickup truck. You got that? Wait, you got what slushing around? Because I'm pretty sure she's got a cooter in the back of her truck. You got a what slushing around?
3: Cause there ain't nothing like the sound of a cooter slushing on the video truck.
1: I've had friends put a lot of things in the back of pickup trucks, but I don't know about that.
3: Cause there ain't nothing like the sound of a cooter slushing on the video truck.
0: Oh, somebody in the edit booth should have said, you really need to enunciate
1: You need to make the words clearer. Because I don't think you want that slushing around in the back of your truck. That's all I'm saying.
3: Because there ain't nothing like the sound of a cooter slushing on the video truck.
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0: We've got a total of 17 Americans on their way back to the United States from the hantavirus cruise ship. One's tested positive, one's showing symptoms. So we've got a sitch. We'll talk about it coming up next.
4: Traffic Blitz.
0: There's an accident. South High Street northbound at London Grove Fort Row. We have stop-and-go traffic on 315 North between 70 and 33 from an earlier disabled semi. 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

0: electronics. So basically, people are saying in the survey that they are dying for a small reward after sort of being in a tight budget for so long.
1: Well, I'll tell you what, and this is by no means the right answer at all. Completely irresponsible. But Nora and I are most certainly in the mindset of it's all going to hell anyway, so what's the point? So if we want to do something, we're doing it.
0: Go do it.
1: We're doing it.
0: Yeah.
1: That's it.
0: All right. Those are your three things.
1: I'm not making it to retirement age anyway, so I don't have to worry about saving.
2: Stop that.
0: You always say that. You better stop it.
1: Coming up next, I have to share a news story with you. We're fortunate enough when news comes around. Sure, some of it may be serious, but we can laugh at whatever we want. People behind the news desk have to keep a straight face, and I don't know how they do it sometimes. So I've got a story I want to share with you, and really, we have to ask the question, how did they do it? We'll get into it in about 3 minutes, 99.7 The Blitz.

0: Goose, Kelly, and Thick Rick.
1: Back in the early 2000s, I was lucky enough to get a position as a morning radio DJ at a station in Fort Wayne, Indiana, where I lived for a few years. Ended up meeting one of my best friends, who is still one of my best friends. That's where the lake house that I go to, will be going to once it's rebuilt after the fire, is just north of Fort Wayne, Indiana.
2: Is that where the beginning of Captain Diet Fest began?
1: Yes, that is the beginning of Captain and Diet Fest. Yes, absolutely. And I learned about this while living in Fort Wayne, but it's kind of got a little bit of a resurgence. Fort Wayne, Indiana had a very famous mayor way back in the day. I don't know exactly what he was famous for, maybe because of his tenure or what he did for the city way back when. But you do see his name places, and people do talk about him. Well, because he kind of got to just because of his name. He unfortunately, his parents were very mean. They should not have given him the first name that they gave him. However, he's back in the news because there's a government building.

0: that's being worked on. And they had a vote. What are they going to name the building? And people were voting and were debating on using his name to put on the government building there in Fort Wayne, the local government building, which happens a ton.
1: Sure.
0: You get schools or the local buildings, community centers named after
2: airports
0: local politicians, national politicians. So the news there in Fort Wayne reported on what was happening with this building. And they did this without laughing, and I don't know how. Here's the news report.
3: Fort Wayne mayor is getting some national attention. Thousands of people voted online to name the new city-county building in his honor.
4: But that probably won't happen because of his name.
5: The people voted, and the top pick so far with more than 10,000 votes is the Harry Balls Government Center, named after one of the city's longest-serving mayors, but not everyone's on board with that name. To pick the new name for the building, people went over to feedbackfortwayne.org. They made suggestions and voted. The overwhelming front runner was the Harry Balls Government Center.
6: Harry Balls was the mayor of Fort Wayne back in the 1930s and 40s. He even served a term in the 1950s. We have a street named after Harry Balls, so what's the big deal about naming the new city-county government building after?
5: Some people think the Harry Balls Government Center would make Fort Wayne the butt of jokes. After all, the family did change the pronunciation of their last name from Balls to Bales.
1: I can't.
7: What?
2: Yeah. First of all, those are people who are used to saying that. They have a street named that, so then it does not faze them anymore.
0: Right. Second nature to them.
2: Right. Yeah, they don't care.
0: But if you've gone so far to change the pronunciation of your last name from Balls to Bales, because it is B-A-A-L-S. So, yeah, how it became Balls, I don't know.
2: I mean, it probably became Balls in kindergarten.
1: Right?
0: True. But if that's the case, why have you oh my God, honey, you're not going to believe this. We're pregnant. Great. A couple months later.
2: Yeah.
0: Oh my God, we're having a boy. That's amazing. Oh my God, what are we going to name him? I don't know anything but Harry because our last name is Balls. The only words... Droopy would be about the only worse other name.
2: Or like Richard.
0: Right, yeah, exactly. Richard would be awful. Yeah, you can't do that.
1: You suppose they didn't think about it? His name was Harold?
2: Yeah, his name was Harold.
0: Yeah, it's gotta be. Sure, I guess in the 30s it would have to be Harold, for sure.
1: But the thing is, he said it was an overwhelming vote. Look, the people have spoken.
2: That's right.
1: You got to go with what the people voted for.
2: You have to have something that will encourage tourism, and that's it.
0: Oh, people would show up just to visit the Harry Balls Municipal Building.
1: Picture taken next to the name on the building.
0: Absolutely. But you have to think, of those 10,000 votes, 9,373 of them were like 21-year-old boys that went to go vote, and they're like, oh, this will be great. I want the Harry Balls Municipal Center right at the center of Fort Wayne.
2: Number one was Ballsy McBall's face.
0: Right, yes. But Ballsy McBall's face went to Harry Balls. Yep.
8: He's nuts.
0: So, anyways, there might be a time in the near future you will be able to drive 2.5-3 hours over to Fort Wayne, Indiana, and go visit the Harry Balls government building. Good luck, Fort Wayne.
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0: Coming up next, it is time. We are counting down the hours now until Sonic Temple. How would you like to be rock royalty? Well, Monday, Tuesday, Wednesday of this week, we're going to give you a chance to win your rock royalty passes. We have got your Thursday rock royalty passes. We're going to give you a chance to win coming up here in about 20 minutes. Next, I got to share my gummy thoughts with you.
9: Traffic Blitz.
2: There's an accident South High Street northbound at London Groveport Road. Traffic is being directed around the area. There's an accident Hague Avenue at El Paso Drive. We have some traffic on 71 North from Frank Road to 70 and on 33 West between Bowen Road and Gender Road. 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
0: You say the pump pumps
1: sump.
0: Sump. And what exactly is sump?
1: It's what gets pumped.
0: I want to be sure I'm hearing you right. Sump?
1: Sump.
0: And that's what gets
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13: Sports is brought to you by Great Lakes Hyundai. In the NBA playoffs, the Knicks blew out the 76ers 144-114. New York sweeps the East semifinal 4-0. The Timberwolves got by the Spurs 114-109 to tie that series at 2 games apiece. The Cavaliers meet the Pistons in Game 4 of their series tonight in Cleveland. The Cavs trail 2-1, tip-off at 8 o'clock. Over in the NHL playoffs, the Canadiens topped the Sabres 6-2 to take a 2-1 series lead in the East. Out west, the Ducks edged the Golden Knights 4-3 to even that series 2-2. In baseball, the Guardians dropped their 3-game series against the Twins after a 5-4 loss at home. Cleveland will host the Angels tonight. The Reds claim their 3-game home series over the Astros following a 5-0 shutout. Cincinnati has won back-to-back games. The Columbus Clippers beat up Iowa 9-4 on the road. They split the series 3-3 and have today off. The Columbus Crew was shut out by New York City 3-0 last night on the road. Columbus is 3-6-3 on the year. They visit the New York Red Bulls on Wednesday. In golf, Christopher Rayton is celebrating his first win after finishing atop the leaderboard at the Truist Championship from Quail Hollow in Charlotte, North Carolina. And in the NASCAR Cup Series, Shane Van Gisbergen won the Go Bowling at the Glen Race at Watkins Glen International. I'm Thick Rick from the Columbus Clipper Sports Desk, powered by Great Lakes Hyundai. 99.7.

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1: Yeah, it's a Monday. Not only is it a Monday, it's the Monday of all Mondays because it is Sonic Temple Week. It is going to be a long, long, yet amazing week.
2: Yes.
1: So I had to make sure that I was well rested after Mother's Day yesterday, getting ready for Sonic Temple Week. Took some extra gummies, and they kicked in before I fell asleep last night, so I wanted to share some of my gummy thoughts with you. Thought about this before falling asleep last night. What if the person who named umbrellas really wanted to name them Brellas, but he hesitated for a minute?
2: Oh. That's a real possibility.
1: Brellas. I thought about this before falling asleep last night. Women are the only true bodybuilders.
2: That's so true.
3: Yep.
1: 100% fact.
3: There you go.
2: Yeah.
1: Thought about this before falling asleep last night. If a chicken drank hot water, would it give us hard-boiled eggs?
2: That's a good one.
1: Got this deep in thought on that one.
2: Got me thinking.
1: Here's one. I'm pretty sure Robin Hood set up like the most perfect job ever. Because if he steals from the rich and gives to the poor, does he then just steal it back and give it back?
2: Oh yeah, keep going. Rich, keep going poor, back, yeah, rich, back poor, forth, back like,
1: he's got a job forever.
2: So
1: steal
2: true.
1: From you, give it to you.
3: What a scam!
2: That's a great business plan.
1: Steal it from you, give it to you.
3: He gets a commission each time.
1: Yeah, just back and forth, and back and forth, and back and forth.
2: I'll take my 10%.
1: Thought about this before falling asleep last night. The thing I am going to hate most about the battle with the robots is that we're going to have to talk to each other in coded CAPTCHA messages. How many buses in this picture?
2: Like, oh, impossible.
1: The worst. Thought about this before falling asleep last night. All the money that we've spent on food has literally been flushed down the toilet.
2: Yep.
3: Every penny.
1: Every penny. And finally, this is the last thing I thought of before dozing off last night to La La Land. If a baby is born at 1 a.m. in New York City, then 1 hour later, a baby is born in Los Angeles. The baby in Los Angeles is younger than the baby born in New York City.
2: Oh, wow.
1: The baby in New York is born a day later.
3: An hour.
2: A day?
1: A day?
2: A full day. Like your birthday, their birthday would be...
1: It's 2 a.m. in New York City. Yeah. It's 11 p.m. Yeah, the day before in L.A.
3: Yep.
2: That's so weird. Born after.
1: Science.
2: Younger.
1: Yeah.
2: No. Well, that would make sense.
1: Time-wise.
2: Yeah.
1: Yes.
2: It's weird.
1: It's born after, but it is younger.
2: Yeah.
1: You thinking about it?
2: Yeah. I mean, I get it. You're born on different days, but if you're born after someone, you are younger. That's across the board. You're never older when you're born late. When you're born after.
3: But you're born on a day or the
2: a
3: date
2: day
3: is
2: early.
3: A date earlier.
1: A
2: so
1: date.
2: It's be like you were born before. You should
1: correct.
2: Be
1: you are born
2: older.
1: Technically later. You are born later, but you're younger.
2: No, you're older. You're 1 day older.
1: The baby in LA
2: is 1 day older than the baby in
3: because
2: this, New York.
3: His date of birth is a day before the
1: day
3: New
1: before,
3: York.
1: Day. Right.
2: Yeah.
1: But you're born an hour after.
2: Right.
1: Yeah. We're confusing ourselves. That's how good of a gummy thought it is.
3: That's a good one.
1: Yeah. That'll get you twisted. Some gummy thoughts on a Monday morning.
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1: Coming up next, Sonic Temple, rock royalty. You want Woo. 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You want the commemorative laminate. You want the meet and greet in the rock royalty lounge.
4: Re-entry. You can go out and come back in.
1: Yep. You want the air conditioning tent spaces. You want the lounge seating. You got the fast lane festival entry. 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We've got it all for you. We are going to give away some Thursday rock royalty passes in 8 minutes.
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2: All right, let's see here. We've got an accident South High Street northbound at London Groveport Road, an accident Hague Avenue at El Paso Drive. We have some traffic on 33 eastbound between 161 and 270 in the Dublin area. 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
1: Sonic Temple Week. Forget counting the days. 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
1: 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So, we have got passes today, tomorrow, and Wednesday for Thursday, Saturday, and Sunday. So today we're giving away Thursday Rock Royalty passes. So what I've done is I put together a little Sonic Temple Thursday quiz. We need two people ready to go head-to-head, 800-821-9970. I'm going to tell you this. Almost any time we do a contest, if it's like Kelly and I going head-to-head, we've got tickets to give away. Usually the loser, we're pretty nice and we'll get something anyways. Not this time.
3: No.
1: I'm letting you know right now, we've got a pair to give away.
3: There will be a winner, there will be a loser.
1: That's right. Winner is going to get the tickets, and that is it. Blitz, hi, who's this?
4: Hey, good morning.
1: What's your name?
4: Bobby,
1: there we go. All right, Bobby. You are contestant number one. You hang on 1 second. Get another contestant here. Thick, you ready? There we go. All right, Blitz, hi, who's this?
5: Hey, I guess it's Sean Byers.
1: Hey, Sean, what's going on, man? How are you?
5: I'm good, thanks.
1: Good. All right, Sean, you're contestant number two. Bobby and Sean going head-to-head in our Sonic Temple Thursday quiz for Rock Royalty passes. We're going to go back and forth. You're each going to get three questions. We're going to see who gets the most right to win those Rock Royalty passes, okay?
5: Sounds good.
1: All right. Bobby, we're starting with you. You get the first question. Breaking Benjamin is going to be performing on Thursday. Benjamin Franklin is on which dollar bill?
6: Is that the 20?
1: No, I'm sorry. It is not the 20. No. He's on the hundo. I want some bennies. Give me some bennies. All right. Sean, your first question. Attila is there midday on Thursday. They're going to be performing, the band Attila. What was the famous Attila's nickname?
5: I believe he was the Hun.
1: That is correct. Yes, Attila the Hun. Very
3: short
1: good.
3: Short for honey.
1: Yeah, short for honey. He was such a sweet guy. Uh-huh. Yeah, they called him Attila the Honey. All right, Bobby, back to you. Here we go. Dayseeker is going to be headlining one of the side stages on Thursday. What is the name of the vampire hunter known as a Daywalker from the Marvel Universe?
6: Blade.
1: Blade is the correct Woo! Answer. Yes, nice. Very good.
2: Wow.
1: Go tied 1-1.
2: I would
1: one.
2: Not have gotten that.
1: Mm-mm. All right, Sean, back to you. Pierce the Veil. They're going to be going on right before headliners My Chemical Romance on the main stage. Should be a great show. Complete the Wedding Rhyme. Something old, something new.
5: Something borrowed, something blue.
1: That is a correct.

0: correct answer. Very good.
1: All right, Bobby, stay in the game. You need a correct answer. Tie it up 2-2. Here we go, Bobby. Fozzie is there on Thursday. Speaking of music, the band for the Muppets is named the Electric What?
2: Oh, you're going back way in my childhood.
1: Dr. Teeth, Animal, they all perform in the Electric.
2: Electric.
1: I need an answer.
3: Oh, that's
2: Electric.
3: A
2: toughie.
1: I need an answer.
2: I don't know.
1: No! Kelly, do you remember the Electric?
3: I don't.
1: No?
3: I could not get this.
4: Sean, did you know, Sean?
5: I didn't know that one. I'm glad I didn't get it.
1: Vic, did you know?
4: I'm trying to remember. I know this, but I can't. I'm having a brain fart.
1: Really?
3: It's a hard one.
4: It's driving me crazy, too.
3: What is it?
4: Because I know it.
1: The Electric Mayhem.
4: Mayhem.
1: Oh. Mayhem, yes. The Electric Mayhem.
4: Starring Animal.
1: Bobby, I wonder if you would have gotten this one right. A red jumpsuit apparatus is going to be opening the main stage on Thursday. What's the area called where skydivers land?
2: The ground.
3: Okay.
1: Yeah, I mean, that is true. Yes, it is the ground, but it has a specific name. Do you know, Thick? Kelly, do you know?
4: The drop zone.
1: Yes, the drop zone.
4: Yes.
1: Yeah. Bobby, I'm sorry. Final score of 2-1, technically. Sean, you're getting yourself some Rock Royalty passes for Thursday. Congratulations. You've got all that goes along with those Rock Royalty passes in the Rock Royalty Lounge. So you hang on. We're going to get you hooked up. Bobby, thank you so much for playing along. I hope you have yourself a great week, all right?
2: Thank you.
1: Absolutely.
3: The only consolation for Bobby is that you have a chance to win tomorrow.
1: Yes. So. We have got Rock Royalty passes for Saturday that we're going to give away tomorrow. And then on Wednesday, we've got Rock Royalty passes for Sunday that we're going to be giving away. Great. So, yeah, tune in. Should we do it at the same time tomorrow or should we mix it up? What do you say, Kelly?
3: Why don't we do it at the same time?
1: Do it at the same time?
3: Yeah, I like it.
1: Same bat time, same bat channel. Yeah. Tomorrow, your Rock Royalty passes, 99.7 The Blitz.

0: Goose, Kelly, and Thick Rick.
1: I saw this story and I just wanted to share it with you. I might have to make a trip down to Florida because Nora and I love trying new restaurants. And a lot, I actually owned a small restaurant in Colorado Springs for a year because I missed Detroit food so much that when I was in Colorado Springs, I opened up a restaurant just to make my favorite food, Coney's and Sliders. Small little joint. But there's a lot that goes into the name of your restaurant. I mean, you want it to be memorable. You want people to notice it. And so you got to sit and think. It has to kind of reflect who you are. It has to reflect the menu and what you're serving. So especially if you have a cultural restaurant, if you're serving a specific type of cuisine, you know, you want to match what's going on. So there's a gentleman who has gone viral helping out a woman by the name of Julian Becerra because she owns a Vietnamese restaurant. And when you go into a restaurant, which is based on another culture, especially another language, it's all about the translation. This restaurant translates to beautiful jade in Vietnamese.
2: Nice.
1: Kelly, get your pen and paper out.
2: All right. Hit me.
1: B-I-C-H.
2: Oh, boy.
1: Space. N-G-A.
2: Oh, no. Well, I'm not pronouncing any of that.
1: Beautiful jade. That's what it means.
2: You've got to just call it beautiful jade, don't you?
1: You would...
2: Yeah.
1: Or maybe like underneath the main marquee, you put up parentheses, beautiful jade, underneath it. Now, B-I-C-H space N-G-A is pronounced Biknya. But any one of us that pulls up to a sign that says B-I-C-H space N-G-A, that's not going to be the first thing that comes to mind. Now, here's the deal. This gentleman who made a TikTok video did go into the restaurant, met the owner, Miss Ling. She insisted that the meal was free because he was the first customer that had come in hours. She loved chatting with him. She sternly refused any tips from the man, would not take it. And so he wanted to talk about this place. The food was good. People should be going, as a lot of TikTok people do. They help promote these local businesses. And sure enough, they were able to gain raise $190,000 for Miss Ling, who basically was homeless, living with a friend, just loved cooking.
2: Oh.
1: And so the restaurant was just, you know, barely hanging on by a thread. So this turned into an amazing thing, of course. But now I really want to go visit Biknya.
3: Now, the pronunciation you were talking about that we would all see and think.
1: Uh-huh.
3: I'm pretty sure that when there's this video of Pac-Man Jones when he was with the Bengals down in Cincinnati in the back of a police car saying that over and over and over again, and I know he didn't mean beautiful jade.
1: No, he did not mean beautiful jade at all. Guarantee it. So if you're down in Florida, go check out Biknya. Does it say where it is in Florida? I'm going to find out exactly what city this is in. I'm going to do some research, but yeah, good luck. Oh, Pinnell's Park, Florida. Good luck to Biknya.
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2: 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Coming up next.
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2: All right, we have an accident that has Hague Avenue closed between Fisher Road and La Vista Drive. We have some traffic on 70 West from James Road to the East Side Split. An accident, Morse Road west of 62. 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
1: Oh, no, they have video out, but every video I've seen is stops right at the point of impact or right before the point of impact. So I haven't seen a full video, but they're...
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1: Were you like a Faces of Death guy when you were younger?
0: I don't think I've ever Googled something so fast in my life.
1: Yeah. Well, while you're Googling, the Pentagon is making declassified UFO files accessible to the American people. The Department of War released never-before-seen files related to alien extraterrestrial life on Friday that are now, as it put, all in one place. No clearance required. The department said it will be releasing new materials on a rolling basis about every few weeks. You can go to war.gov/UFO.
0: Yeah, thank you for the pictures of light dots. That's all they're showing.
1: Is that I know. It?
0: Yes, that's it.
2: We're not seeing anything. We're not finding out.
1: We got the Tic Tac. We got the.
2: I think people build up so much stuff in their head.
1: There's some
2: what
1: audio.
2: They were going to get and there, see.
1: I saw so far like 9 pages full of links, but I'm sure that they're already gone through and everybody has seen what they need to see, and it is all reheated stuff.
2: Yeah.
1: That we've known. So, I don't know. A Roseville, Michigan woman is in an interesting dispute with a contractor who cleaned up the leaves on her property last month. Did you guys do this last week? It's sort of a current story because she just filed a police report. But this woman in suburban Detroit, she hired this contractor to come clear the leaves off her property this past day, in April, last month. When they gave her a quote, they came out to the property I think in November and said, we'll do it for $125. So wait till spring. We'll come do it for $125. So the guy comes out, does all the work, bags up all the leaves, and then says, oh, it's not $125. It's $210. And she said, oh, I don't think so. I'll give you $125 like we agreed to in November. And he said, nope, that's not going to work for me. He was already on his way away from her property, turned around, came back, and dumped all the leaves back into her yard, all on her property.
0: Okay.
1: Okay. And then he texted her and said, hey, just to let you know, every time I have debris in my truck, I'm coming to your property and dumping it.
0: Oh.
1: Because you didn't pay me.
2: This guy's an idiot.
1: So, unfortunately for him, she does have Ring camera footage of him doing this. She has the text message of him threatening her, and she filed a police report, etc. But to add insult to injury, so the guy comes and dumps it. First of all, she's like, why are you so dumb? You did all this work, and then I offered you what we agreed to, and you said no and left. So you did all this work for nothing and then dumped it back on my property. She was able to get it done for $120, so $5 cheaper than what he had promised her early on. And but the thing is she was threatened by the city. They were like, we're going to start fining you if you don't clean up your yard.
0: Right.
1: So she had to end up getting it cleaned up. But anyway, that is pretty dumb. Why would you do that? Like, you are just a total jerk at that
0: point. The only thing I will say, and I've seen this kind of scenario pop up a few times, is... if you say, you know, I'll cut your yard, I'll clean up for $125, that's one thing. But if you're a company that does estimates and says, drives by and go, or you're talking on the phone.
1: Yeah.
0: Yeah. Our estimate is usually $125 for front and back. And then if you have an excessive amount of something or it takes longer than planned, that's the estimate. That's not the charge. So... It depends. Was this an estimate or was this?
2: Yeah, but still, when he got there and saw the work that needed done, he should have said, hey, this is going to be more than we talked about. I'm going to have to charge you $210 before doing it.
0: Before doing it, right.
2: Yeah, you know.
1: Yeah.
0: Now, something could have happened. What if there was trash or limbs or whatever underneath the pile of leaves? So that takes extra time to clear that out. Again, it depends on what was talked about, but sometimes it's just an estimate.
1: Yeah.
0: So. But don't send text messages saying, hey, I'm going to come dump everything in your yard. That's pretty dumb.
1: It's dumb. All right. Those are your three things.
0: Coming up next. You know, a lot of times if we talk like retro or old school, we talk 70s, talk a lot of 80s. Retro, you think 80s. There's a lot of memorable things about the 80s. No one really talks about the 90s all that much. And Bro Bible just put out a list about the best fads about the 90s. So I want you to think back to the 90s real quick and see if you agree with this list. We'll talk about it in about 4 minutes, 99.7.

0: Goose, Kelly, and Thick Rick.
1: What was the coolest trend of the 90s? Bro Bible put together a list saying the 11 best fads are something I think we all remember. Kelly, can you remember something you really loved from the 90s?
2: Well, what were the one thing I loved to buy for my nieces and nephews, and they grew up in the 90s, and I'm blanking on the name of them. They were the little stuffed animals, but you could register them online, and then there was like games and stuff you could play online with these animals.
1: Oh.
2: What
1: was that? I don't know. I mean, I will tell you this. Beanie Babies did make the list. Beanie
2: okay.
3: Babies. Oh, they have to.
1: Yeah. Huge. Of course.
2: I'll come up with the name
1: okay.
2: of it, but that's all I could think of. And I loved them. They were so cute.
1: Anything from the 90s that you really loved that you can remember?
3: No.
1: No?
3: No.
1: Okay.
3: Music.
2: Webkinz. Webkinz.
1: Webkinz, yes.
2: I do remember that. Webkinz.
1: Yep. They did not make the list, but okay. I do know what you're talking about. Well, I will tell you this, Thick. What did make the list? Grunge music.
3: Yeah.
1: And the grunge style, which okay. started in the 90s.
2: Yeah.
1: Lots of flannel over t-shirts. Lots of flannels tied around the waist. One thing that did make the list that I participated in, rollerblading. We used to rollerblade everywhere.
2: Rollerblading, yes.
1: We used to jump the stairs and do the 360s. I tried to grind, but I was never good at it.
2: Okay.
1: I could do a good 360 off of a five-stair staircase.
2: Yeah.
1: And land it.
2: I feel like we're always trying to bring overalls back, and it lasts for a year or two and goes away, and that happened in the 90s. There was an attempt to bring overalls with one unhooked.
1: Yes.
2: One strap
1: yeah,
2: down.
1: Yeah, one strap down. Yeah. Absolutely. Let's see. Chris texted in, said banana clips. Thena said yo-yos, although yo-yos have been around a while. But yo-yos, I do remember yo-yo picking up a little bit in the 90s
3: really?
1: For sure. Yeah.
3: Oh, I didn't know that.
1: Yeah. 6383 said Tamagotchi.
2: Yeah, yeah.
1: Let's see. Oh, you had some people answering you, Webkinz. Yep.
2: Webkinz,
1: other things
2: yeah.
1: that made the list, the best 11 fads of the 90s. Starter jackets. I mean, the early
3: 90s. In the 90s?
1: Yeah, the early 90s. Because
3: it
1: was specifically Larry Johnson, Grandmama, that made the Charlotte Hornets starter jacket, that teal and purple. Was the most famous starter jacket there was.
3: It wasn't the Raiders?
1: Yeah, maybe. It was up there.
3: The Raiders became the gang's jacket.
1: Right, yeah. It was. You know, Raiders were definitely up there.
3: Killed for a Raiders star jacket.
1: Yep.
3: Starter jacket.
1: Early 90s slap bracelets.
2: Slap bracelets.
3: Forgot about those.
1: Yep.
2: What about Game Boys?
1: Game Boys yeah. is on the list.
2: Yeah. Okay.
1: Yes,
2: yeah.
1: Game Boys is one of the best fads of the 90s. JNCO jeans.
2: JNCO jeans.
1: I could not wear those. I was never into those. That wasn't my style.
2: That was kind of a hip-hop thing, wasn't it? Or no?
1: No, that was more of a skater thing.
2: Skater thing.
1: Yeah.
2: Okay.
1: But they always drove me nuts because they were always so dirty at the bottom. People just dragged them and they shredded and they got all dirty. And I was wondering why you're wearing giant church bells on your legs because they were huge.
2: I think that look is cool. I still like it.
1: Really?
2: Yes. They're $260 right now for a pair of JNCO jeans.
1: BS. Are they really?
2: I swear.
1: Oh, my God. Also taking off in the 90s, the Super Soaker. Talk about reinventing a simple thing. We had water guns forever, but what did you get? You got the... That was it. The Super Soaker changed everything. Also in the 90s, Pogs. I played a little Pogs action.
2: I remember that.
1: Back in the day.
2: Well, I didn't get it. Were they just trading for trading, or do you play games?
1: No,
2: like
1: you played a game. Yeah, you were supposed to stack them up, and you slammed your Pogs into other Pogs in hopes of, like, taking them. Yeah, you could win people's Pogs.
2: Oh, it was a high-stakes game.
1: It was kind of high-stakes.
3: It was the Bum Equipment brand. B-U-M, Bum.
1: Oh, I remember Bum,
3: It was 90s, right?
1: Yep. Well, Bum was there, and then they had Hypercolor, which changed color when you breathed on it, you sweat.
2: Yeah.
1: And the one that I wore, the one that I really wanted, was Used.
3: Used.
1: That's when they had the rips and the patches in the jeans already. My mom would get so mad at me. She's like, I'm not buying you a ripped pair of jeans for $75. And I'm like, but I really want them.
3: No Fear. Was that 90s? Was that 80s?
1: That's a good question. I think that was 90s.
3: Yeah.
1: Yeah. Not on the list, but definitely in the 90s. They also talked about third wave ska music took off in the 90s. Mighty Mighty Boss Tones.
3: Well, yeah.
1: No Doubt. Like, Less Than Jake.
3: Like the Swing. Like the Zoot Suits, all that. The Cherry Popping Daddies.
1: Yes.
3: Zoot
1: was,
3: Suit Riot.
1: That was late
3: that
1: 90s.
3: Back.
1: That was 98, 99.
3: Okay.
1: Yeah. Because I remember my first fiance. And I got very much into that. The Gap ads, the khaki, the Cherry Poppin' Daddies.
3: Yeah.
1: Yeah, it was huge for a while there for sure. And then
2: throw
1: number
2: back
1: one.
2: A bottle of beer.
1: Yes. Number one on the list, for better or for worse. Do you want to take a guess at what Bro Bible listed as the best fad of the 90s? I do say for better or for worse, and I will tell you this, it's a song.
3: Oh, God, not Macarena.
2: Oh,
3: Macarena.
2: Was it?
3: Is it
2: no.
3: really?
1: Yes. The number one fad of the 90s, which I don't know how you would put that at number one.
3: I don't know. But one of the worst things was how the dudes with the shaved heads, but with the bangs. Do you remember they had they have a shaved head,
1: yes.
3: but they would have bangs up front?
1: Yes.
3: That was so stupid. What was that?
1: Let's see. Other fad. Oh, a couple people texted in.

0: different saying for whatever sport it was.
1: Okay.
0: Yeah.
1: But like double entendre.
0: Big Johnson volleyball. We play with our balls in the sand.
1: Okay.
0: Yeah, gotcha. It was all that kind of stuff.
2: I do remember people doing like artwork on the front of their shoes. Like if you had some white Nikes or Converse, they'd have artwork that they would do.
0: They would draw their own artwork?
2: Or have somebody else do it. Okay. Almost like tattoos kind of thing.
0: Dave talked about FUBU. Text
2: FUBU,
0: in.
2: Yeah.
0: D said Polly Pocket. That was a big one in the 90s.
1: Garbage Pail Kids.
2: Yeah.
0: Garbage Pail Kids were more 80s than 90s, I think. It was the launch of the Sega Genesis, kind of the next-gen gaming system after the Nintendo. If you've got one, 800-821-9970, let us know the fad from the 90s you loved.
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0: All right, coming up next, your not-so-breaking news on a Monday morning, and we have got some high schoolers we have to talk about. One of them, not really a high schooler, just fooling her way back in. We'll talk about it in 8 minutes.
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1: 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You can detour using McKinley or Wilson Road between Traview and Fisher. We have some traffic on 70 West between 256 and 270. An accident 71 South after 670. It's on the right berm. 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
2: Sports is brought to you by Great Lakes Hyundai. In the NBA playoffs, the Knicks blew out the 76ers 144-114. New York sweeps the East semifinal 4-0. The Timberwolves got by the Spurs 114-109 to tie that series at 2 games apiece. The Cavaliers meet the Pistons in Game 4 of their series tonight in Cleveland. The Cavs trail 2-1, tip-off at 8 o'clock. Over in the NHL playoffs, the Canadiens topped the Sabres 6-2 to take a 2-1 series lead in the East. Out West, the Ducks edged the Golden Knights 4-3 to even that series 2-2. In baseball, the Guardians dropped their 3-game series against the Twins after a 5-4 loss at home. Cleveland will host the Angels tonight. The Reds claim their 3-game home series over the Astros following a 5-0 shutout. Cincinnati has won back-to-back games. The Columbus Clippers beat up Iowa 9-4 on the road. They split the series 3-3 and have today off. The Columbus Crew was shut out by New York City 3-0 last night on the road. Columbus is 3-6-3 on the year. They visit the New York Red Bulls on Wednesday. In golf, Christopher Rayton is celebrating his first win after finishing atop the leaderboard at the Truist Championship from Quail Hollow in Charlotte, North Carolina. And in the NASCAR Cup Series, Shane Van Gisbergen won the Go Bowling at the Glen race at Watkins Glen International. I'm Thick Rick from the Columbus Clipper Sports Desk, powered by Great Lakes Hyundai.
1: The Morning Blitz with Goose, Kelly, and Thick Rick. Not so breaking news. The news already broke. We're trying to put it back together.
3: Our first story takes us over to New York City, where a 28-year-old woman was just arrested because apparently, for some reason, she wanted to go back to high school. And she did so for 2 weeks. A 28-year-old woman enlisted in the New York City public school system. Apparently, it was on a dare. And she went to the Westchester Square Academy in the Bronx, claiming she was a 16-year-old girl by the name of Shamara Rashad, according to the complaint from the police officer. The school principal ended up finding her Facebook page and learned her real name and age and then confronted her, although she maintained that, no, she came to New York from Ohio with her sister, registered for school. But then the principal showed her a screenshot of her Facebook page and was like, hello. And so she finally admitted that it was her, and a friend forced her to lie about her identity to use her to receive more public assistance. Apparently, the friend dared her to go because they could get more public assistance if there was a kid in high school. But she's 28.
4: You know, for years after I graduated college, I would have high school nightmares that I was back in high school. I can't imagine putting myself in that situation.
3: I can't imagine going back to high school.
4: No.
3: There's no way I would want to do that. She was charged on April 27th, criminal impersonation and trespassing. She will be arraigned in court on June 15th. You're not allowed to do that. They're going to look down upon you if you try and do that. Not to mention, why would you want to go back to high school? That is about the last place I would go back to.
5: It's the bottom.
3: Would be high school.
4: Yeah.
3: You know, if you're in high school, it can be cool in the moment, but you learn life gets so much better after high school.
4: Right.
5: Yeah. Yeah, the whole goal is just surviving.
3: Yeah, just get out of high school.
4: Right.
3: Yeah. Story number two takes us over to Oregon, where Ethan Cantrell is an 18-year-old who unfortunately passed away. It's what led up to his death that is pretty crazy and why the family is now taking the hospital to court. Because apparently, this 18-year-old, Ethan Cantrell, was outdoors working, and he got cut by some wood. A piece of debris stabbed him in the right arm while he was cutting some wood. So he went to the hospital because it was a deep enough or bad enough cut where it had to be looked at. And sure enough, they irrigated the cut, they used saline, they sutured him up, and they sent him home. They did do an x-ray looking for any sort of internal damage, but didn't see anything. So he was sent home with a prescription for a 7-day course of antibiotics. However, he started experiencing pain, swelling, and a spiking temperature just later that day. So his parents took him back to the hospital, where a nurse said, no cause for concern. It's a traumatic injury. You've got the antibiotics. Let them run their course. However, the next day, started feeling a little worse. And after consulting with a different nurse, they went back to the ER again. The doctor suspected deep tissue infection, but did not remove the sutures or prescribe a stronger spectrum of antibiotics.

0: just kind of looked it over and said, there might be a deep issue, a deep tissue problem. Let's let the antibiotics do their thing. Well, unfortunately, after his arm had swelled to 2 to 3 times that of his left arm, and he had limited range of motion, they took him into an MRI where they did find, yes, there was a further issue. He had twigs, pine needles, and moss in his arm that they sutured up because they did not do enough.
1: Oh my gosh.
0: Here's the problem. They took x-rays, but when you've got things like pine needles, dirt, those don't show up on x-rays. Mm-hmm. They will show up in an MRI, but at this point, it was too late. Sepsis set in.
1: No.
0: And he did not make it.
1: No.
0: Yeah. So obviously the parents now are suing the hospital for medical malpractice.
1: You have to.
0: Of course you do.
1: There's no...
0: 3 trips to the ER, your initial trip, and then 2 more saying, hey,
1: you're fine.
0: Something's not right.
1: Oh.
0: And they're like, you're fine. Let the antibiotics do their thing.
1: That is crushing.
0: Yes.
1: Oh, my gosh.
0: They did finally cut the wound open on the 4th day removed from the injury, where they did find the foreign bodies that they did not take out. Organic plant matter, twigs, pine needles, moss.
1: Oh, my gosh.
0: Yeah. Anyways, his condition continued to worse, and unfortunately, it was too little, too late. So they're going to win some money here, for sure, as they should. That's a mistake you can't make.
1: No,
0: you got to get a little. You got to look a little deeper.
1: And it wasn't just one mistake.
0: No, multiple.
1: Multiple mistakes.
0: Multiple, absolutely. That's your not so breaking news. 99.7 The Blitz.
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0: All right, coming up next on a Monday morning, I want to talk about, and my computer shut down again. We're going to talk about something here in a moment.
2: Traffic Blitz.
1: All right, let's see here. We have got Hague Avenue closed between Fisher Road and La Vista Drive because of an accident. We have an accident 315 South at West Broad. It's been moved to the right berm, but traffic is slow from 670 West. We have an accident on 71 South after 670 on the right berm, an accident Morse Road west of 62, an accident 70 East at 33 on the east side. That one's on the right berm. 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
3: Well, looks like we're going to have our first really hot weekend of the year. 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
1: Question, I want you to think back real quick. Did you ever watch a movie or a TV show and a scene takes place or some dialogue takes place and you're like, that's us. Like you're talking with Charlie, Thick, you're talking with Heather, and you're like, that's us. Or that's something I would say. Or, oh my God, we feel the same way. It just really resonates with you. Can you think of a...
2: Well, the only thing I can think of is we've adapted Seinfeld quotes into our daily lives,
1: okay,
2: so that it's sort of blurry now. Which came first?
1: Okay.
2: We've adopted Seinfeld personalities, or that was us all along.
1: Right.
2: I don't know.
1: Okay, yeah. That makes sense.
3: Yeah,
1: Vic, anything
3: everybody
1: you
3: loves Raymond all day.
1: Really?
3: Yep.
1: Okay. On Saturday, I was playing with Birdie. I was throwing the ball around the living room, and Nora was on. We had like the TV playing, and not really paying attention. So, you know, sometimes a show or a movie will end, and the streaming service will just kick into what's next. And that's what happened. So I can't tell you exactly how deep we were into the movie. Was this the first 10 minutes, the first 20 minutes? I don't know. But something happened which really caught my attention. And it was one of those things where you look over at your significant other and you either give him a nudge, you give him a little head flip, just something to acknowledge, this is it.
2: Yeah.
1: This is us. And so yesterday during Mother's Day, this movie popped up. I'm not going to tell you the movie, but this definitely was me looking over at Nora. Little. Hey. This is who we are. Go ahead, play the clip.
4: Here. Take this. It'll explain everything.
5: What do you want me to do with that?
4: I want you to suck it.
5: You suck it.
4: No, it's for you to suck.
5: Ugh, I'm not sucking that.
4: Suck it.
5: I don't know where it's been.
4: It's not where it's been. It's where it will take you. Don't you want to know where babies really come from?
3: What?
1: You ever see the cartoon movie Boss Baby?
2: No.
3: Oh, I have not.
2: Though I do love Alec Baldwin.
1: Yeah.
2: I'm surprised I haven't.
1: Alec Baldwin as a baby, talking to a kid. You know, it's one of those scenes where you look at each other. One, makes you giggle. But two, does that belong in a kid's movie? Because if you were to just take that scene and play it for anyone.
3: Yeah.
1: That one
2: little
1: could...
2: Little adult. Yeah.
1: Which, I do give a lot of credit to a lot of writers that do kids' movies nowadays, because they know as parents you're going to be the one taking your kids. And a lot of times they'll just kind of slip something in there.
3: Just for you. Yeah.
1: Just for you. Just for the adults that are sitting there, because you know the kids won't get it. And they've gotten really creative. But that one kind of stopped me in my tracks for a minute. I had to rewind that one. And I'm like, that baby said what? I don't know if you're supposed to say that to another child. That seems a bit odd. So,
3: what is he talking about in the movie?
1: A pacifier.
3: Yeah, that's what I figured.
1: Yeah, he's holding a pacifier up to this little kid. And he's like, here, suck it. Excuse me? I will say, however, Boss Baby, pretty good movie.
2: Okay.
1: You got a little free time in your afternoon? Go ahead and check it out.
4: Take this. It'll explain everything.
5: What do you want me to do with that?
4: I want you to suck it.
5: You suck it.
4: No, it's for you to suck.
5: Ugh, I'm not sucking that.
4: Suck it.
5: I don't know where it's been.
4: It's not where it's been. It's where it will take you.
1: Also, don't an you actual conversation really that has taken place in our house before, for sure. 997 The Blitz.

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1: Coming up next, the three things you need to know.
2: Well, we're looking forward to Sonic Temple this week, but let's look back to Welcome to Rockville. They had to evacuate 3 days in a row.
3: Ugh.
2: Yeah, and we've been through it.
3: Yes.
2: We've been through it. It's no fun.
1: That sucks.
2: Let's talk about it coming up next.
0: Traffic Blitz.
2: 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An accident 315 south at West Broad Street. It's on the right berm. An accident 161 at Cleveland Avenue. 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
10: The three things you need to know before you go.
13: Well, we're hearing this more and more, but OpenAI is being sued by the family of a mass shooting victim. The widow of a man killed at Florida State University last year says the suspect used ChatGPT to plan the whole shooting, to research how to use the guns he already had, how to make sure the shooting made national headlines, and what kind of sentencing he could expect and what the jail conditions would be. Two university employees were killed, six others wounded in the attack inside the student union building at FSU, and a 20-year-old student was arrested and charged. Billionaire Wesley Edens, who co-owns the Milwaukee Bucks, is about to have his private life exposed in federal court. He has been identified as a victim in an alleged billion-dollar extortion scheme tied to a brief sexual relationship. Prosecutors say that Wesley Edens met a woman named Sophia Luo on LinkedIn in 2022. I did not know we were meeting people on LinkedIn. But so he meets this woman on LinkedIn in 2022. In 2023, they had sex at her New York apartment. What followed was a months-long barrage of threats in which Luo allegedly demanded as much as $1.2 billion from this guy, threatened to destroy him by publicizing sex videos and photos, contacting his family, his business associates, and the media. So what did Edens do? He went to the police. Good for him. And they arrested her. She's pleaded not guilty to blackmail charges, and there will be a trial later this year, so all the dirty details will be made public. But it looks like that was the whole scam.
14: If there's $1 billion on the line,
13: yeah,
14: put it all out there. Go ahead. I don't care. Knock yourself out. Have fun.
13: Yeah. Well, say whatever you want. I have $1 billion.
14: Right.
13: And I'll be fine.
14: How old is he? He's a professional sports team owner.
13: Yeah.
14: What are you going to do to me? I don't care. Yeah. Oh, someone done my pee-pee. Oh, no. Oh, someone saw the fact that I've got no rhythm in bed. Oh, no. I don't care. $1 billion.
13: You'll be fine.
14: You can kiss the same part of my body you kissed when we took that video. Get $1 billion for me. I'm going to release photos. I'll put the... Here, click, click, send.
15: Yeah, I'll put yourself the video. And yeah. Don't even let her have the satisfaction.
14: Exactly. I'll put the video out.

0: Well, as we're looking forward to the start of Sonic Temple on Thursday, looking back to Welcome to Rockville, another Danny Wimmer production, just ended at Daytona International Speedway yesterday. Friday, Saturday, and Sunday, they had to evacuate because of severe weather. And as you mentioned early in the show, Thick, Thursday, 100-degree temperatures. People were, like, dying of thirst and heat and all that. I think people were going down left and right.
1: Yeah. And, like, Danny Wimmer's, like, main assistant went down on Thursday.
0: Oh.
1: Was done for.
0: So, yeah, then they
1: Not dead. Don't want to confuse anybody.
0: No, no. Just passed out. Yeah. Had a yes.
1: Well, heat exhaustion.
0: Issues. Yeah, heat exhaustion. So they did evacuate the venue 3 days in a row. The first day was a 2.5 hour delay. Saturday it was a 1.5 hour delay. Yesterday it was a 3 hour delay. But everybody got back up and moving. They played. I didn't hear of any cancellations. Now, well, there may have been, but I didn't see. I was looking through the Facebook group, Welcome to Rockville, and people were overall so stoked about the whole weekend. They had a blast.
1: My Chemical Romance was the headliner last night, and they were only an hour late, but there was a 3 hour delay, so somebody had to get bumped.
0: Maybe, or they really shortened some sets or something.
1: And then Saturday night, Bring Me the Horizon didn't go until almost midnight, but people said the show was incredible. Yeah. They said their stage show is just absolutely phenomenal.
2: Well, taking a look, speaking of weather, as we have been doing for the past like 7 days, I think Thick's on day 20 of checking the weather. But just from 6 o'clock this morning when we started the show, we were talking a little bit about it. It has changed yet again.
0: Okay.
2: And now the little bit of rain they were talking about on Saturday and Sunday, that has disappeared now.
0: Okay.
2: So the only rain that is being called for as of right now, according to the iPhone, Thick, I know you're going to go to 7 different websites, but according to the iPhone.
1: I just want to make sure you're not lying to me right now.
2: According to the iPhone, 6 to 8 a.m. on Thursday morning, there's about a 60% chance of some rain.
0: Okay.
2: After that, there is no more rain until Monday afternoon.
0: Oh, so, that would be perfect. Let's lock it in.
2: And not only that, but as the festival continues, the weather gets better. High of 61 on Thursday, 66 and partly cloudy on Friday, mostly cloudy on Friday, partly cloudy on Saturday, high of 78, partly cloudy on Sunday, high of 85.
0: Woof!
2: So,
0: you know, last year the Sunday was brutally hot.
2: It was warm last Sunday, yeah. So it's going to be, looks like more of the same.
0: Yeah.
2: So.
0: Yep. All right.
2: Here we go.
0: Looking forward to it.
1: We might hit 90 Monday.
2: Yeah.
0: Woof! All right. Those are your three things.
2: Okay, coming up next, you know, we've been talking about gas prices. They

0: right.
1: Here we go.
0: Looking forward to it.
2: That
0: one
2: might hit 90 Monday.
1: Yeah.
0: Woof. All right. Those are your three things.
1: Okay. Coming up next, you know, we've been talking about gas prices. They have jumped yet again. And now something you may have to look out for to make things even worse when it comes to gas. Thieves are finding a new way to take gas. And I will tell you about it. Something else to put your thumbs up about. We'll get to that in about 3.5 minutes. 98.7 The Blitz.

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1: Well, gas prices are, you know, all the rage right now. Literally what people are talking about, and it enrages you, both sides of it. National average up to over $4.50 a gallon, sitting about $4.52 this morning. Some places, including California and Washington, over $6. You want to go to Mississippi or Oklahoma, you're going to pay about $4. So it's what we're dealing with right now. And thieves are apparently, short on cash, and they need their stolen cars to operate.
2: Well, of course.
1: So they have found a new way. And you know what? Look, don't steal someone's gas, okay? If you do, however, go old school and siphon the gas, okay? Because at least if you siphon the gas, my gas is gone, the car doesn't start, I go get a gas can, I

0: refill my gas.
1: And your car works.
0: And your car works. It has it inconveniences me. It wastes my money. It sucks. But what you're not doing is drilling a hole in the bottom of my gas tank.
1: Oh, damn.
0: And collecting the gas. That's what they're doing now.
1: That seems like a really stupid idea. I mean, dangerous, right? Drilling into a gas tank?
0: Yeah, I guess
1: you could one spark.
0: Yeah. Yeah. But that's what's happening. Gas thieves are drilling into gas tanks. So now, not only have you taken my gas, not only have you made me late for work or wherever I'm going, but now I need to get a tow and a brand new gas tank, a big repair bill.
1: Now you've cost my insurance company money.
0: Yeah.
1: Because I think they would cover that. They cover theft, so why wouldn't they cover...
0: That's a good question.
1: I'm sure they would cover that. They would have to, I think.
0: Because someone else... It'd be like getting hit in the parking lot.
1: Yeah.
0: Someone, you know, scratches or breaks, you know, bends your door, whatever. Yeah, they probably would have to.
1: Because I think, like, your homeowner's insurance covers damage if somebody breaks into your home.
0: Yeah. But technically, they're not breaking into your home.
1: Well, they're breaking your car.
0: Breaking the car, yeah. Not into your car.
1: Well, they're breaking it, though. They're damaging your vehicle, and it's not your fault.
0: Yeah. But, yeah, how long does it take to repair a gas tank?
1: No,
0: you know, you're out of car. Like,
1: and can they fix that, or do they have to replace the tank?
0: Oh, do you patch it?
1: I don't know if
0: you can. Can I get some of that, what's it called? That the infomercials, the black stuff that they smear on the fish tanks. Seal. The hell is it called?
1: I don't know.
0: Flexi-Seal. Flexi-Seal.
1: Yeah.
0: They put it in boats. The boats with the leaks. They just put it on the boat.
1: Right.
0: And
1: it works. A gas tank? I don't know.
0: No idea. Anyways, keep an eye for that. So if your car's not starting and you see you're on empty, you might want to take a little flashlight, take a little peek, because you might have a hole in your gas tank. Thanks a lot for that. 997 The Blitz.
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1: Now, let's see if we can learn you something. Sit up and pay attention.
2: Yeah, let's learn you some stuff on a Monday morning. Make you a little bit smarter than you were when you woke up today. Like, did you know WWW is the only three-letter acronym that has three times more syllables than what it actually stands for? World Wide Web is way quicker to say than WWW.
3: Oh, yeah.
2: We made it longer.
3: Right.
2: Three one-syllable words. 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Easy. No. WWW.
3: That's funny.
2: Did you know that the state that manufactures the most guns is New Hampshire, followed by Missouri, Florida, North Carolina, and Mississippi?
3: New Hampshire?
2: New Hampshire.
3: That's about a gun manufacturer.
2: Yeah. That goes off of goes off of total guns produced in volume, not like manufacturing licenses. Did you know the U.S. mail was actually delivered twice a day, at least twice a day, until April of 1950?
3: No kidding.
2: Yeah.
3: Was that much mail?
2: I guess. Well, I mean, yeah, why wouldn't there be? All the things we handle digitally now through email, text messaging, things like that.
3: I guess so.
2: Yeah. Did you know that Harvard University was founded before calculus was invented? Harvard was established in 1636. Calculus wasn't even created until 1684.
3: That's hilarious.
2: So, I would love to do more research on this. Like, how do you discover a new math form? Like, were they always doing it? They didn't have a name for it? Were they not smart enough to do the equations that calculus does? And so they started doing it. They're like, oh, yeah, this is going to be called calculus.
3: I'm guessing.
2: That's what it has to be.
3: Yeah.
2: Finally, did you know Humanol was a real pharmaceutical product made from liquefied human fat? It was used over 100 years ago for things like surgical treatment of scars, wound disinfection, and wound revisions. You were rubbing liquefied human fat on your skin.
3: Did it work?
2: I mean,
3: if it did, why'd they stop?
2: You know, good question. I mean, probably the same way that they used to rub, like, cocaine on your lips as a baby to knock you out. It worked. But is it the right thing to do?
3: Right. Little Jack Daniels probably on the pacifier.
2: Not. Yeah. Does it work? Yeah. Is it the right thing to do? Probably not.
3: I don't know, man.
2: Probably not.
3: That's like the old saying, rub some dirt on it.
2: Yeah.
3: You know.
2: Anyways, learning some stuff on a Monday morning, 99.7 The Blitz.
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1: There's the show sheet. We're out of here. Sunny to start. Clouds rolling in. Going to see a high of about 66 today. Getting slightly warmer and warmer. Rolling into Sonic Temple weekend. I hope you have a great rest of your Monday. Anything planned for you?
2: Nah, not really.
1: Me either.
2: I'm just...
1: I'm actually going to... I'm going to be so lazy. Yeah. I'm going to be so lazy today, tomorrow, and Wednesday. A little extra nap. A little extra lounge time because we know how crazy the weekend's going to be.
2: Whatever you want in the cooler, I need by tomorrow. Remember?
1: That's right.
2: Yeah.
1: Okay.
2: So.
1: All right. We'll get that thing taken care of. Yeah. Other than that, we are going to be back tomorrow at 6 a.m. for a Tuesday. No real plan set in stone yet. We're just going to... Kelly's back. We got to readjust.
2: We will have... Saturday Rock Royalty passes
1: tomorrow. We will have Saturday Rock Royalty passes tomorrow. We're going to do that right after 7:30. I don't know, about 7:40 or so, if you want to get your chance to win those. So, yeah, that

is definitely set in stone. Other than that, you know, like I said, we have to readjust to estrogen in the studio. So we'll we'll continue to work on that because we haven't had it for the past week. So we'll see what happens. Enjoy the rest of your Monday. We'll talk to you starting at 6 a.m. tomorrow morning, 99.7 The Blitz. Bye-bye.

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0: 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Sleep theory words are worthless for you, too. What's up? I'm Kirsch. It is Sonic Week. We had our final two Sonic Temple Tour to the Temple stops this past weekend, thanks to Buckeye City Motorsports. So those are over and done with, but we still have chances for you to win Rock Royalty passes. The Morning Blitz gave away passes for Thursday this morning, Saturday, tomorrow, and Sunday passes on Wednesday. Again, these are Rock Royalty shots, all right? So we want to get you into the best seats in the house. You get your own private restroom and everything, and air conditioning. This weekend looks like it's actually going to be pretty warm. So, Sonic weather on its way into Columbus. Listen again tomorrow and Wednesday for your chance to pick those up, all right? Hinder's next, Bad Omens and Black Sabbath coming up, too.
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0: All right, so there's a new study that shows that certain types of anxiety can help you live longer, which means I think most of us are going to be eternal. We're going to be around forever. What's up? I'm Kirsch. It's 99.7 The Blitz. So they found there's unhealthy anxiety that is tied to stress, mood swings, and poor mental health. But then there's another type that's called ERIS, E-R-I-S, emotional reactivity and internal stability. Basically being cautious and anxious without the emotional instability. And if you have that, they found that folks with ERIS have a 35% lower risk of death over the next 15 years. They're less likely to smoke, more likely to exercise, and just overall healthier. So, if you're feeling a little anxious today, just know that it might be good for you. I don't know how much I believe that. Architects, Nine Inch Nails, and Five Finger Death Punch on the way. Plus, after 11, I'll tell you how you can still score some tickets to see 5FDP, all right?
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ago, I played Five Finger Death Punch, and the keyword is still active to win your Five Finger Death Punch tickets. I'll tell you more in 7 minutes. 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

0: All right, so we still have Five Finger Death Punch tickets up for grabs. Just played them a little while ago. They are going to be at River Bend in Cincinnati. And, man, we are your road show hookup because every band wants to play in Cincinnati this year and not Columbus. So we want to get you down there. It's on August 10th. Five Finger Death Punch. 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We still have plenty to give away, all right? 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

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Did Rob Zombie and Friday night's headliner for Sonic Shine Down their latest Safe and Sound? What's up? I'm Kirsch. If you don't have your Rock Royalty passes yet, it's all right. We still have some more chances for you to win. Tomorrow and Wednesday, The Morning Blitz with Goose, Kelly, and Thick. 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

0: passes tomorrow and Sunday, Rock Royalty passes on Wednesday. Now, I'm not 100% sure how they're giving them away. 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

Voices in my head keep on telling me I'm cursed. 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

0: So apparently the government is just casually releasing UFO videos now like it's no big deal. What's up? I'm Kirsch. It's your rock station, 99.7 The Blitz. Did you see this? I love how everybody's reacted to it for like 2 days, and then we're all like, all right, we got to go back to work. Think about that. For decades now, if your uncle said he saw a UFO, everybody at Thanksgiving was like, all right, Earl, maybe lay off the Bush Light. But now the Pentagon is like, yeah, there are objects flying around that we can't explain, and people are just kind of casually scrolling past it on the toilet. We've been impossible to impress. Like, that's how it is lately. And, like, honestly, if aliens are watching us, imagine what they think after monitoring Earth for 6 months.
1: That's how we know that aliens are smarter than us as humans. Aliens have never abducted a kid. You've never seen that on the news, right? You've never seen a little kid going, I was in my daddy's truck, right? It's always the dad with the mullet going, I was in my truck. I'd love to be in the UFO and the picture they were going to take, you know? Let's take the little one. No, he'll spill his juice box in our control panel. We'll never get home. Let's take the bigger one with the short hair here and the long hair here. His brain is working so hard it can't even distribute hair correctly. He is obviously their leader. And then he gets up and is like, you guys ain't going to believe this. Like, we messed up. Send him back, but stick something up his hole first. That's how aliens do it.
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0: right, so if you're headed to Sonic, it looks like it's going to be, well, you're going to get four different seasons this weekend. It's your Rock Station 99.7 The Blitz. Okay, maybe not four, but Thursday, a high of 60, Friday, 70, Saturday, 85, and Sunday up near 90. So just be ready. It's going to be warmer each and every day as you go out there. The only day that looks like rain right now is Sunday, which if it's 90 and rain, that's going to be pretty solid. I'm not going to lie. We are going to do your Blitz Sonic Temple Rewind every night, too. So when you leave, starting at 11 o'clock that night, we'll feature tracks from the artists we saw live at Sonic Temple each night. So on your ride home or sitting in the parking lot, whatever you have going on, planned after Sonic, we've got you taken care of, all right? It's your Rock Station, 99.7 The Blitz. They'll be at Sonic Dayseeker. Got them up next on The Blitz.
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1: Nora turns on the old Alexa, starts playing some music. I hear the music, but I don't really hear the music. And there's this artist called Ashton. Wait, you got what slushing around? Because I'm pretty sure she's got a cooter in the back of her truck.
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0: So what you want, Beasties? 99.7 The Blitz did From Ashes to New, their new one, Drag Me, for you before that, too. I'm Kirsch Guess. Still like $5, between $4.50 and $5 pretty much everywhere around Central Ohio. And what's weird is when gas or when oil was $80 per barrel, gas was like $3, and then it went to $120, which put it at $5, and now it's back at $80. And we're still at $5. So we're getting screwed somehow, and I'm not 100% sure, but, you know, I'm not the expert on global oil markets. If you are, you'll lead a pretty boring life. The rest of us can just sit here and complain about it. $5 gas, Blitzhammer 614. It's our own original metal song. I'm going to play it for Metal Shop next because I've had a couple people text for it. And well, it's damn good. So I hope you enjoy that. Got Guns N' Roses and Fuel coming up, too, on the Blitz.
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14: It's your one-song sample of the finest metal on the planet. What's up today? I'm Kirsch. Figured I'd go back and do this one for you because I've had some texts and calls for it. So it's time for a brand new one from the hardest-working fake band at the Blitz, Blitzhammer 614. So this band formed somewhere between a gas station, mental breakdown, and a guy screaming into his steering wheel on 270. The brand new song is a furious metal assault aimed directly at the gas pump because somehow we're all out here taking out small business loans just to fill up a Tahoe. And if you've ever stared at the pump numbers climbing like a slot machine and whispered, "You gotta be freaking kidding me," this one's for you. All right, and if you love this song, we've got the full track streaming right now over on our Facebook page, all right? So turn it up loud enough to drown out your financial decisions. Blitzhammer 614.

0: All right, so tomorrow morning and Wednesday morning, two more shots. It's our last chances for you to win your way into Sonic, and these ones are big. We've got Rock Royalty passes with the Morning Blitz tomorrow for Saturday, and then on Wednesday, your shot at Sunday Rock Royalty passes. Now, these get you the best seating at Sonic, private restrooms, an air-conditioned lounge that you can stream the live main stage from live. Which might actually be great for this coming weekend. It's supposed to be 85 on Saturday and close to 90 on Sunday. So you might need a break. So those will put you in there. Listen to Goose, Kelly, and Thick tomorrow morning for your chance to pick those up again for Saturday. And then Wednesday morning, they've got Sunday Rock Royalty passes. I'm Kersh. I've got Beartooth at AC/DC next.
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1: If you want to try to vote for this one to make its way into the top 10 all-out Blitz on Wednesday, it could score you some incarceration passes. 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

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The Pretty Reckless for you when I wake up. Their new one before that. 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

0: 3 days out from Sonic, and we've got rock royalty passes for you for Saturday and Sunday up for grabs. What's up? I'm Kirsch. 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The whole damn thing kicks off on Thursday, and we can't wait to hang out with you all 4 days. Make sure you stop by the Blitz Boombox out there and say hello. 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
1: Nora turns on the old Alexa, starts playing some music. I hear the music, but I don't really hear the music. And there's this artist called Ashton. Wait, you got what slushing around? Because I'm pretty sure she's got a cooter in the back of her truck.
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0: Following you down to Cincinnati, Riverbend Music Center, August 1st, Evanescence. Yeah, you want to win tickets to that one? Text keyword RUNS, R-U-N-S, to 800-821-9970 for a chance to win tickets to see Evanescence down in Cincy in August. Good afternoon, it's Ronnie. I just got to say it out loud. It's Sonic Temple Week. Oh, my God. Chevelle coming up and Korn next on The Blitz.
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Man, oh man, as I mentioned, if you didn't already know, but I bet you already know, it's Sonic Temple Week and the Morning Blitz is giving away rock royalty passes. 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

0: Alice in Chains on the Blitz. What's going on? It's Ronnie. Van Halen coming up. Shinedown on the way. Dropping the new album 8 on May 29th. We'll see him headline this coming Friday night. And I'm all over Barry Kirch and his Torchbearer sauces. Oh my God. So good. He is King Kirch of hot sauces. So many amazing flavors. I gotta get some of that while they're in town. Hopefully they'll have that stuff set up. Now, let's get in on some rock royalty passes, don't you think? So they blew out a pair of Thursday rock royalty passes. The Morning Blitz, the return of Kelly Quinn. She brought along three pairs of rock royalty passes for this weekend. They gave away the Thursday pair today. Tomorrow, they're going to unload passes for Saturday. On Wednesday, your final shot at Sunday passes. Nobody knows exactly how Goose Kelly and Thicke are giving them away, only that they will. So keep it locked into the Morning Blitz for your chance to win rock royalty passes to Sonic Temple Art and Music Fest from your official Sonic Temple station, 99.7 The Blitz. Let me tell you what, that is the way to go. And it's pricey, but it's so worth every penny. But these are for free. Let's check on traffic. 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And if you get a chance, get that Hash Me Outside pizza. Oh, so good.
1: There's an accident on 71 North between 3637 and 61. Traffic is heavy in the area. We're a bit heavy on 670 West from Grandview Avenue to 70. On 71 North from 670 to 11. 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
1: Coming up at 8:40 Tuesday morning, we've had the sleeping in separate bedrooms discussion when it comes to relationships, but I've got a new one for you we got to talk about, and I want to see where you stand.
2: 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It all starts Tuesday at 6 a.m.
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afternoon. It's Ronnie Hunter. Text lines are wide open. Thanks for hitting me up. 800-821-9970. Sam, sounds like you're having a good Monday and you're off all week. Well, all right. This is for you. Brand new stuff.

0: 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Ghost wishes to inform us they are on break. They got to figure out what Papa's going to be up to next. Got Metallica on the way. Guns N' Roses performing at Rockville over the weekend. That set looked amazing from your videos that were people, my friends, went down for that. Papa Roach also on the way. And Sonic Temple Week. The Blitz is your official Sonic Temple station, and we have your after-show soundtrack. Check out the Blitz Sonic Temple Rewind each night after Sonic Temple. It starts at 11. It rolls from 11 to midnight. It's just about the time you're rolling out of the venue. You're headed back to your campsite, or you're there already, or you're in traffic, or you're just hanging. But make sure you crank it up, because it's all the songs, or all the bands, rather, that you're going to hear that day at Sonic Temple. Features tracks from those artists, and it's different each day, because the lineup's different each day. Thursday night, Friday night, Saturday night, and Sunday. It's the Blitz Sonic Temple Rewind. 11 o'clock start time. Let's check on traffic. Kelly Quinn, what is going on?
1: There's an accident on 71 North between 3637 and 61. It's also impacting the southbound lanes. An accident Westerville Road at Morse Road. We have some traffic on 71 North from Greenlawn Avenue to 70. 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That's traffic from the Sizzle Marine Traffic Center. 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

have Sonic Temple in our sights at the moment, but incarceration in July, I just saw some posts about the changes at incarceration that are going to happen in July, and it benefits us all. Details in about 7. Ice Nine Kills set to play. Make sure you're there. July. Come on.

either on the Blitz. Good afternoon. It's Ronnie Hunter coming up, Magnolia Park, and their new one, Shallow. We'll see them at Sonic Temple this week. That'll kick off our big-ass chunk of nonstop Blitz rock. Got to give a shout-out and a thank you to my family. Let's just say family. Screw it. Alumni Pub, Canal Winchester, Evan, Sean, Gabby, and Brian, thank you so much for hosting a wonderful party. And for anyone that was there, Mother's Day Eve was the best time at Alumni Pub Canal. I had so much fun with you.

0: didn't want it to end. I had a bunch of people say, man, this was fun. I said, is it over? Because I could keep on going. Let's keep it going. So we kept it going for a little bit longer. We gave away that last pair of four-day Stadium GA passes to Sonic Temple. We also did the single-day VIP passes from Bud Light. That one of them, by the way, came with a boombox experience, a cooler, and a Bluetooth speaker. So all that got blasted out on Saturday at Alumni Pub. Huge thank you. So now we look forward to Sonic Temple this weekend, this week, Thursday, Friday, Saturday, and Sunday. But as I look ahead to incarceration, we've got some improvements made, some upgrades, they're saying. They're going to be improving the parking lots at the Ohio State Reformatory, they say, to ensure smoother in and out of the festival, no matter the weather, which was always kind of a thing. If it rained, a lot of cars were spinning out there. They're adding solid drive lanes to all the parking lots, green, orange, and red lots, and the camping companion lot as well. So that's pretty cool. They also go on to say that there's going to be easier entry. Venue parking paths. Oh, the path pictures are amazing. New paths from the upper lot into the main bowl, built to keep things moving with cleaner footing, easier entry, and safer access for all fans, including accessible community. Yeah, there was a lot of slippage and that type of thing because you're trying to come down that hill into the bowl, and it's like, what? Also, they've got improved drainage. So if you're camping this year, the drainage is going to help keep the ground as dry as possible if the event sees some raindrops. There are a few projects that they're working on this year for incarceration in July. So hopefully I will see you there if I don't run into you at Sonic Temple this week. So excited. Let's check on traffic. Kelly Quinn, what's going on?
1: There's an accident on 71 North between 3637 and 61. We have an accident on Bryce Road at Shannon Road, an accident on Harrisburg Pike at Brown Road, a disabled vehicle, 70 West at West Broad on the right berm. 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

It's a big ass chunk of nonstop blitz rock. I swear I hit that mic button 4 times. Must be my breath. I don't know what's going on today. It's a big ass chunk of nonstop blitz rock. Just reading up on sold out Stadium GA passes for 4 days. Those are now gone. 4 days. 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

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Thank you very much for the text request. Architect Sam and the guys are going to be playing Saturday night, 8:30. Sanctuary Stage, word today. You probably already knew Thursday was sold out, but now Four Day Stadium GA is officially sold out. So daily GA Stadium options are really limited. They're going pretty quick. Also, make sure you've got your parking set up. 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Purchase your park and shuttle passes right now. So many cool things with Sonic Temple this year. The gates open at 11. Some of the highlights, Megadeth, this is their farewell tour. So if you're not going to be able to see them anywhere else, you'll see them at Sonic Temple this weekend on Sunday. Sepultura, one of their final U.S. shows. Chemical Romance, headlining our show on Thursday. They're going to be celebrating the Black Parade. So if you are a fan, that is your time to shine. Hawthorne Heights, this is a home state performance, so that's kind of cool. Saliva, every 6 seconds, they're going to celebrate the 25th anniversary of that. And this is a reunion show for Snot. So if you're a fan of any of those bands and these special highlights, then you are in for a treat. There's a ton of other great things happening through Sonic Temple all weekend. Don't forget to get the app so you don't miss out on anything. They keep everything updated. They've got art towers, live art, fan zones.

0: Be sure to check out the massive visual art installations. You can't miss them, by the way. There's tons of them everywhere as you're walking through the grounds. Coming up in a few minutes, live, and then we'll kick into Mandatory Monday. Right now, let's take a quick check on traffic. Kelly Quinn is back from vacation. I missed you. What's up?
1: Big closure down in the Circleville area. 23 closed in both directions between Island Road and Haggerty Road because of an accident. We have an accident 104 westbound at South High Street. Traffic slow from Groveport Road.

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2: You know, when I think back about Metallica and I think about how when I was like in, I don't know, middle school, high school, Metallica, I had their albums and their cassettes and all that. And I thought, gosh, this is something radio will never play. And now you hear Metallica and they're like the godfathers of so many other bands. And not alone have they just made a bunch of really great music, but they've also created All Within My Hands and donated a ton of money to some very worthy causes and done a lot of good. So I think just not only being the mighty Metallica, they are just super good folks. And I think it's really cool that they have decided in their life, which not always has been easy, individual issues of their own and dealing with stuff, they have decided to use their notoriety, their money, their fame, their talent, their music to help a lot of other people. So kudos to Metallica. Thank you so much, John Castle. Tonight, Hardwired and Disposable Heroes on The Blitz.

0: minutes. That's Mandatory Monday tonight. Hardwired to self-destruct and disposable heroes to wake you up on a Monday. I walked in today and everybody was kind of like, oh, it's Monday. I'm like, but it's Monday of Sonic Temple Week. So here, wake up! Two in a row tonight. John Castle, thank you so very much. It's Ronnie, Breaking Benjamin coming up in a bit. We're going to see them at Sonic Temple on Thursday. They've got some new music. There's a song called Something Wicked. This Way Comes. I added the last part, but it's coming, and it'll be here this week. And it is wicked good. It is so good, so good, so good. Cannot wait to debut that. We'll get in I Will Not Bow, Sleep Theory on the way, and our final look at traffic. Miss Kelly Quinn. What's it looking like out there?
1: Heavy traffic on 270 North between Easton Way and 161. There's an accident on 104 westbound at South High Street. Traffic slow from Groveport Road. Down in Circleville, 23 is closed in both directions between Island Road and Haggerty Road because of an accident. 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

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Heat, cold, rain, thunderstorms, nothing is off the table here in Ohio. 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That's right. Big crowds, opportunity for thieves. Most everyone's there just to have fun. But just in case, use zipper pockets, rock a fanny pack or a crossbody bag. Never leave your phone in your back pocket. I've seen so many phones almost falling out of back pockets. Please, please, please be aware that's not a good idea. 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Maybe let's not put it there at all. Trust your gut. 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Gear checklist. 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

0: 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Make sure you have the Sonic Temple app so you don't miss a set change in case something should happen. 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If somebody looks overheated, lost, or overwhelmed, or in trouble, help out. Festival family is real. Okay? Rock hard, hydrate harder, survive Sonic Temple. We're doing it together, Blitz Nation. Chevelle's set to be there this weekend, and they are up next on the Blitz.
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1: 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I hear the music, but I don't really hear the music. And there's this artist called Ashton. Wait, you got what slushing around? Because I'm pretty sure she's got a cooter in the back of her truck.
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0: take your power back, even if it makes you look like a bad guy. Eva Under Fire teaming up with Maria Brink from In This Moment. Brand new heater called Villainous. About taking your power back. Don't worry about what other people think. Take your power back. Two badass voices, one heavy message right there. Eva Under Fire are going to be out on tour with Five Finger Death Punch. The Blitz is very proud to present that show at Nationwide Arena on October 21st. That will be a part of our Blitz Fall Concert Series. I know it's a ways off, but Eva Under Fire. New album, Villainous, also drops on July 10th. Okay, tomorrow, the Morning Blitz. Goose Kelly and Thick got your shot at a pair of Saturday Rock Royalty passes. Saturday Rock Royalty passes up for grabs tomorrow morning with the Morning Blitz. And then your final shot at all for Sunday passes for on Wednesday. Nobody knows exactly how they're going to do it. We just know they're definitely giving them away. So make sure you're listening in to the Morning Blitz. The show, Sonic Temple Festival, selling out like crazy right now. Make sure you're listening in to do it in style with Rock Royalty free pairs for Saturday and Sunday, the next two mornings with the Morning Blitz. I'll be back tomorrow at 3. I'm the Hunter. It's time for me to prowl. Love you back. Bye.
1: Hey, guys, it's Thick Rick. And, you know, I've been hanging out with you guys here at the Blitz for about 3 decades. Met a lot of great local businesses over the years. 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They really are the real deal. And be sure to tell them Thick Rick from the Blitz sent you.
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0: Bill Murray on your rock station, 99.7 The Blitz. That one is featuring A Day to Remember. That one's called Always Let You Down. 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

0: Stone Temple Pilots on your rock station, 99.7 The Blitz. They're playing at Sonic Temple in a couple days. Friday, same day, Shinedown's headlining. Oh, and the Morning Blitz, they somehow got their hands on the last free pairs of Sonic Temple Rock Royalty passes. And Goose, Kelly, and Thick Rick, they're giving them away tomorrow and Wednesday only, because Thursday is when Sonic Temple starts. So tomorrow will be passes for Saturday, and then Wednesday is your last shot at Sunday passes. And these passes are ridiculous, too. 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And next, I have a Trey's new one all for you on The Blitz.
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